Planets. How's this for a weekend? It's been great in most places for the weekend. A few spots of rain in the east of the North Island, but cool in the morning, but that's all right. And frosty again in parts coming up tomorrow morning. You've got Peter and Vasundhara, Kiwi Music Month for the month of May. Get ready for the Feelers. Your Kiwi Classic is on the way next, right after Teddy Swims. It's Bad Dreams on the Hits.

0: It's Manny and PJ. Hope you're having a great weekend. Back on Monday on the show is Am I a Weirdo? I decided to come to the table with mine this week. I revealed I like the smell of underneath my watch strap.
1: It was disgusting. So what is yours? The thing that you maybe do that no one else does? 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
0: We'll see you from Monday.

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1: You're on the hits. You can start the new week with $1,000 tomorrow. Two chances for you with the Alpha Quiz, 7:45 in the morning, and then 4:45 in the afternoon with Maddie and PJ. 10 questions, 60 seconds for $1,000 for you to win tomorrow. Britney Spears, classic hit next after Imagine Dragons on the hits. When the

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0: You're on the hits coming up to 1 o'clock. On the way, a check on how things are looking to start the new week. Cool but dry in most places. We'll update the forecast for your place next. And then Cranberries, classic hit with Olivia Dean. And One Direction right after our news update next on the hits.
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It is the Hits, ANZ Premiership Netball Action. One more game for the weekend after the Mystics beat Stars All Auckland clash yesterday. And Tactics top of the table with another win over Magic yesterday. Today's game, Pulse against Steel from Wellington, set to go 4 p.m. You can catch the action on TVNZ2, TVNZ Plus, ANZPremiership.co.nz for all the season's details. Shaboozy on the Hits.

0: for doing that.
1: We've got the 50k payday, of course. 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
0: Have a great weekend. We'll catch you back here from 6 Monday morning on the Hits Hawke's Bay.

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You're going to rate the hits to win.

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0: You're on the hits coming out to 2 o'clock. Enjoy the rest of your Sunday. And Troy is standing by for the afternoon. Good luck to the Warriors too. Tonight they're in Brisbane Magic Round taking on the Broncos. It'll be a big one. Full stadium. Lots of Warrior supporters there set to go just after 6. Red Hot Chili Peppers, 660 and Flo Rida coming next on the hits.
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4: In this update, former UK Health Minister Wes Streeting says Britain needs a new and special relationship with the European Union. Streeting has put his hand up to stand in any Labour leadership contest and has challenged Prime Minister Sir Keir Starmer to set out a timetable for one. It follows heavy local election losses for Labour across England. Speaking at a Labour-affiliated conference, Streeting says the decision to leave the EU has been a catastrophic mistake.
5: It's left us less wealthy, less powerful, and less in control than at any point before the Industrial Revolution.
4: Researchers are calling for coastal ecosystems to be protected from microplastic pollution. An Auckland University study has tracked bamboo worms, tiny creatures that are hugely important for marine life because they specialise in keeping the water clean. It's found they are less active when exposed to plastic particles. Research fellow Yishi Yu says we need regulations to keep the amount of microplastics at safe levels. That's news. In sports, Alex Smalley is refusing to get carried away with a two-shot lead as he chases an unlikely major victory at the PGA Championship in Pennsylvania. The world number 87 has a two-shot break on the field at 6-under. There's a cluster of players, including former world number one John Rahm, tied for second at 4-under. Smalley says after bogeying three of his first four holes, he thought he was in a bit of strife.
6: I think the putt on six definitely helped calm me down a little bit.
4: Spain's Xavi Alonso has reached a deal in principle to take over as Chelsea football manager for the next Premier League season. Chelsea have been on the scout for a replacement for Liam Rosenier, who was sacked last month after just 104 days. Alonso was most recently at Real Madrid. That's sport. I'm Sandy Hodge.
7: Weather for the Hits, Hawke's Bay with Thirsty Whale, the home of Nana's Roast. See you soon. It is mostly cloudy with showers becoming less frequent. Southwesterlies easing this evening down to 8. Mostly cloudy tomorrow. Showers becoming more frequent in the morning. 16's the high tomorrow.
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Be the first one through on 0800 The Hits. 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Here's Hozier on The Hits.

0: It's Manny and PJ. Hope you're having a great weekend. Back on Monday on the show is Am I a Weirdo? I decided to come to the table with mine this week. I revealed I like the smell of underneath my watch strap.
1: It was disgusting. So what is yours? The thing that you maybe do that no one else does? You can text it through to 4487.
0: We'll see you from Monday on the hits.

You're on the hits. The Warriors taking on the Broncos in about 4 hours' time. Suncorp Stadium in Brisbane, part of the Magic Round. It's looking good. The Warriors second on the table. Broncos, you've got to scroll a long way down to see where they are on the table. So this, not touching wood, but it's looking like it's going to be a good game. 6:05 kickoff tonight. Here's Walker Hayes. You're on the hits.

0: You're on the hits. That's Ella Langley choosing Texas. And if you're a male and you're a fan of Ella Langley, you're allowed to call yourself one of Ella's fellas. That's the name of her fan base, the male side of her fan base. No idea what the ladies that like Ella Langley are allowed to call themselves. But if you're a man and you like Ella Langley, you're Ella's fellas. She's actually got a few songs on the Billboard Hot 100 at the moment. If you like Choosing Texas, be sure to check out Be Her. That's another good one. She's one of the biggest rising stars in country music at the moment. Florence and the Machine on the way. Whitney Houston too. You're on the hits.
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0: Maroon 5 on the hits. Coming up to 3 o'clock after the break, we've got Chainsmokers and Coldplay, Ed Sheeran on the way too. And how you can win your share of $50,000. I'll let you know how you can get your name in the hat for that in just a few moments on the hits.
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7: In this update, Nationals promising to scrap good character considerations at all sexual offender sentencings. Party leader Chris Luxon says they intend to prohibit judges from taking into account testimony from individuals speaking about the perpetrator. Luxon says no victim should have to sit in a courtroom and hear how that person who robbed them of their dignity deserves a discount, all because of a statement from a coach or a principal.
8: I don't care if you were a good athlete, and I don't care if your manager liked to be turned up on time to work, but that victim in the courtroom is your character. Your conviction is your character.
7: Winston Peters has made a pair of economic announcements at a speech today. New Zealand First says if elected, it will make KiwiSaver compulsory at birth, and there will be an automatic $1,000 contribution for New Zealand citizens only. It also wants to buy the BNZ Bank from the National Australia Bank. It would be merged with Kiwi Bank to form the National Bank of New Zealand. Peters says this would create real competitive pressure on the Australian-owned banks. That's news. In sport, Kalyn Ponga is firming to be thrust into start at halfback for Queensland in next Wednesday's State of Origin opener. Brisbane's Courier Mail reports Ponga, who has never worn the number 7 jersey in his top-level league career, is poised to take the role if he comes through unscathed for Newcastle against the Titans this afternoon. Coach Billy Slater had been searching for a replacement since Tom Dearden suffered an injury for North Queensland last week. And drama in Scottish football and accusations of abuse. Celtics have claimed their 56th Scottish Premiership with a 3-1 win over visitors and fellow contenders Hearts. Celtic scored the two late goals to break a 1-1 deadlock, with the winning goal seeing Celtic fans invade the pitch in celebration, with reports of physical and verbal abuse of Hearts players. That's sport. I'm Sandy Hodge.
9: Weather for the Hits, Hawke's Bay with Thirsty Whale, the home of Nana's Roast. See you soon. It is mostly cloudy with showers becoming less frequent. Southwesterlies easing this evening down to 8. Mostly cloudy tomorrow. Showers becoming more frequent in the morning. 16's the high tomorrow.
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on the Hits. 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When you hear it, call 0800 the Hits. 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Here's Taylor Swift, Opalite. You're on the Hits.

0: the wonderful weekend across Hawke's Bay. On the show next week, if you're renewing your licence, I've got all the tips and tricks and maybe the don'ts for doing that.
1: We've got the 50k payday, of course. And hey, if you'd like to be our weekly Alpha Quiz contestant, send us a private message on Facebook.
0: Have a great weekend, and we'll catch you back here from 6 Monday morning on the Hits Hawke's Bay.

Mendes on the hits. And whether you support them or not, Auckland FC have made history and brought the A-League Men's Grand Final to New Zealand to host for the first time ever, also the first time a New Zealand team's been in one. It's happening Saturday, 8:10 at Go Media Stadium up in Auckland. How cool is that? Here's Pink on the hits.

0: You're on the hits. That's Sam Fender. Troy here. Last night, 37,000 people packed into Christchurch's brand new 1NZ Stadium for its first ever concert. It was called the Once in a Lifetime concert, and that is not putting it lightly. 660, Kaylee Bell, Cassie Henderson, Synthony, all under the same roof, kicking off the first ever concert at that brand new stadium, Christchurch's largest indoor entertainment venue. If you were there, flick me a text 4487. I would love to hear from you and get your thoughts on what it was like. LAB and Queen after the break. You're on the hits.
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0: You're on the hits. 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All you have to do is tell us what you think of the music we play on the hits. 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Coming up just after the break. 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
19: In this update, Winston Peters has made a pair of economic announcements at a speech today. New Zealand First says if elected, it will make KiwiSaver compulsory at birth and there will be an automatic $1,000 contribution for New Zealand citizens only. It also wants to buy the BNZ Bank from the National Australia Bank. It would be merged with Kiwi Bank to form the National Bank of New Zealand. Peters says this would create real competitive pressure on the Australian-owned banks. Nationals promising tougher consequences for sexual offenders. The party's justice spokesperson Paul Goldsmith announced they intend to prohibit judges from treating good character as a mitigating factor at sentencing for all sexual offending. It's Emily Ansell reports.
20: Goldsmith says currently judges are required to take into account testimony from individuals speaking on an offender's character. He says this rarely serves victims' interests and their changes will result in stronger sentences. He says it builds on the government's work limiting discounts, making stalking illegal and imprisonable, and giving sexual violence victims the power to determine their perpetrator's name suppression.
19: That's news. In sport, Auckland FC boss Nick Becker is gearing up for a big week ahead as the club prepares to play in and host an A-League Grand Final next weekend. Tickets go on sale for next Saturday night's decided tomorrow, with members in the morning and general public in the afternoon. Becker says they've developed all sorts of what-if contingencies that they can now roll out. Eight-time world champ Stephanie Gilmore has been knocked out of Surfing New Zealand's New Zealand Pro in Raglan.
21: Well, it's official. Zoe Lindblad takes out and defeats Stephanie Gilmore.
19: The Buffalo Sabres have sent their NHL ice hockey second round season Eastern Conference series against the Montreal Canadiens to a deciding Game 7. The Sabres have won Game 6, 8-3 in Montreal to level the series at 3-3. That's sport. I'm Sandy Hodge.
0: Weather for the Hits, Hawke's Bay with Thirsty Whale, the home of Nana's Roast. See you soon. It is mostly cloudy with showers becoming less frequent. Southwesterlies easing this evening down to 8. Mostly cloudy tomorrow. Showers becoming more frequent in the morning. 16's the high tomorrow. When the air-

0: it's Maddie and PJ. Hope you're having a great weekend. Back on Monday on the show is Am I a Weirdo? I decided to come to the table with mine this week. I revealed I like the smell of underneath my watch strap.
1: It was disgusting. So what is yours? The thing that you maybe do that no one else does? You can text it through to 4487.
0: We'll see you from

You're on the hits. Troy here. Your chance to win a share of $50,000 tomorrow, 8 o'clock with the hits, 50K payday. 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Flick me a text 4487. What would you put that money towards? Here's Sia on the hits.

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0: 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Your great drive show. Maddie and PJ return 3 p.m. tomorrow. Maddie, after doing a double shift on Friday, he filled in on the breakfast show with Jono, Ben and Megan, then returned in the afternoon for his normal show. Hopefully he's well rested up and ready to go 3 p.m. tomorrow. They want to know, where did you find yourself when you went into labour? The strangest place you went into labour. Flick us a text now, 4487, and Maddie and PJ might get you on the show tomorrow afternoon. Coming up just after the break, Mumford & Sons and Sonia Dada on the hits.
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0: You're on the hits. That's Callum Scott. We are just over an hour away until the Waz kick off. They are playing the Broncos in Brisbane, 6:05 kickoff up the Waz. Until then, just after 5 o'clock, Dean Lewis and Olivia Dean on the hits.
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2: In this update, Winston Peters has announced two major economic policies. New Zealand First plans to buy Bank of New Zealand to merge with KiwiBank and make KiwiSaver compulsory from birth, giving each New Zealand-born citizen a $1,000 start. The temporary freeze on new off-licences in 23 Auckland suburbs and the central city ends on September 16. It covered areas with high levels of alcohol-related crime, high excessive harm, and many existing alcohol licences. The council does not anticipate a rush of new applications. National's justice spokesperson Paul Goldsmith says that if elected, they'll prohibit judges from taking testimonies about the offender into an account. He says sexual offence victims should not have to hear how their perpetrator has done good in the community. A $1.2 million investment aims to boost farmer uptake of low-methane sheep genetics. The Ag Emissions Centre says this is about emissions reduction, and farmers are already good at trying to optimise genetics. That's news. In sport, the Warriors want to end 8 years of torment when they play the Broncos in the NRL in Brisbane from six tonight. The Knights and the Titans were level on 6-6 moments ago, nearing half-time. The Highlanders have confirmed Caleb Tungito's season is over. As suspected when he was injured playing the Chiefs on Friday night, the Highlanders now say the winger has a full rupture of his left Achilles. He'll require surgery and is expected to be out for 6 to 9 months. Hopes that Mount Smart Stadium will be sold out for Auckland FC's Men's A-League football final on Saturday. Tickets go on sale tomorrow for the decider against Sydney FC. CEO Nick Becker says members get first crack to secure their seats tomorrow morning before the general public sales open from 4 p.m. That's sport. I'm Joe Gilfillan.
3: Weather for the Hits, Hawke's Bay with Thirsty Whale, the home of Nana's Roast. See you soon. It is mostly cloudy, with showers becoming less frequent. Southwesterlies easing this evening down to 8. Mostly cloudy tomorrow. Showers becoming more frequent in the morning. 16's the high tomorrow.
0: When the ads stop,

Lumineers on the hits. Make sure you text the word music to 4487. Let us know what you think of the music we play on the hits. And just for doing that, you're in the draw for a $250 Warehouse gift card. What do you want to hear more of? What do you want to hear less of on the hits? We'll make changes accordingly. Text music to 4487. Here's Ed Sheeran on the hits.

0: The wonderful weekend across Hawke's Bay. On the show next week, if you're renewing your licence, I've got all the tips and tricks and maybe the don'ts for doing that.
1: We've got the 50k payday, of course. And hey, if you'd like to be our weekly Alpha Quiz contestant, send us a private message on Facebook.
0: Have a great weekend, and we'll catch you back here from 6 Monday morning on the Hits Hawke's Bay.

it's Troy here. You could win your share of $50,000 tomorrow just by listening to the hits at 8 a.m. That's your next chance to win the hits 50K payday. When you hear the cue to call, dial 0800 the hits. Be the first caller through and you win your share of the money. Here's the Killers. Somebody told me. On the hits.

0: You're on the hits. Troy here. The brand new 1NZ Stadium in Christchurch had its debut concert last night, headlined by 660, Cassie Henderson, Synthony. It looked and sounded incredible. And I just got this text through on 4487. A group of friends from Stewart Island all went to the show in Christchurch last night. Absolutely amazing. Music, lights, pyrotechnics, stadium itself, all epic, worth the long drive up. If that person's saying it's worth the drive from Stewart Island to Christchurch, that's all the feedback I needed to hear. I need to get there as soon as possible to see it for myself. Did you head along? Have you seen the stadium? Flick me a text, 4487. I'd love to hear from you. After the break, Adele and Blink 182 on the hits.
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0: You're on the hits. Troy here. That's me all wrapped up for your Sunday evening. Thanks for hanging out with me. Have a great rest of your evening. We've got some great weather this week across the country. Nickelback and Drex Project on the way. You're on the hits.
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4: In this update, the Education Minister says resourcing will be a problem before new qualifications are implemented. Yesterday at a National Party conference in Auckland, Erica Stanford revealed more details about the system replacing NCEA. Ms. Stanford recognises some schools will struggle with staffing, but is confident teachers will be where they're needed. The New Zealand First leaders announced a policy which would see KiwiSaver compulsory from birth. Mr. Peters also says the government would kick in $1,000 at birth to create long-term compound wealth and instill positive habits. Auckland University now has funding from the Ministry of Social Development to create an elder abuse assessment tool. Team leader Dr. Kathy Perry says it'll help health workers identify cases of potential mistreatment. The General Practice Owners Association has launched a new confidential listing service to help GPs avoid increasing practice sales to commercial entities. Deputy Chair Stephanie Taylor

0: estimates 1 in 5 practices are now owned by corporates. That's news. In sport, the Newcastle Knights held a 26-12 lead over the Gold Coast Titans moments ago, late in their NRL game at Magic Round in Brisbane. The Warriors kick off with the Broncos very shortly. The All Blacks' hopes of Caleb Tungitoa have been dashed. It's been confirmed the Highlanders wing needs surgery on his ruptured Achilles from that loss to the Chiefs in Hamilton. Coach Jamie Joseph suspected as much after full time, and his worst fears have now been realised, with Tungitoa now facing 6 to 9 months on the sidelines. The Southern Steel held a 50-39 lead over the Pulse moments ago, late in their ANZ Premiership netball game in Wellington. IndyCar officials have been forced to abandon day one of qualifying for the Indy 500 because of heavy rain. That's sport. I'm Joe Gilfillan.
1: Weather for the Hits, Hawke's Bay with Thirsty Whale, the home of Nana's Roast. See you soon. It is mostly cloudy with showers becoming less frequent. Southwesterlies easing this evening down to 8. Mostly cloudy tomorrow. Showers becoming more frequent in the morning. 16's the high tomorrow.

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0: Hey, it's Manny and PJ. Hope you're having a great weekend. Back on Monday on the show is Am I a Weirdo? I decided to come to the table with mine this week. I revealed I like the smell of underneath my watch strip.
1: It was disgusting. So what is yours? The thing that you maybe do that no one else does? You can text it through to 44870.
0: We'll see you from Monday on the hits.

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1: Thank y'all for having me. I go by the Emerson Boozing. 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
3: In this update, the National Party's justice spokesperson's promising, if elected, to send a clear message to sexual violence offenders by toughening sentences. Paul Goldsmith has confirmed the party plans to stop judges taking into account testimony about an offender's good character. Mr. Goldsmith says a perpetrator's reputation does not matter to a victim suffering the consequences of an assault.
4: It's a so-called good reputation that can enable the offending. Somebody's in a trusted position. That's why we don't think it's appropriate.
3: Demand for a Christchurch sports mentoring program for at-risk children is far outpaced capacity. Ho Motuhake Sports Trust spends 5 years working with kids aged 7 to 12 referred to them by social agencies. They've provided more than 8,000 sessions, with parents noticing a 97% rise in their child's confidence and engagement at school. Rata Foundation's Sandy Van Heineken says they don't have enough funding to meet demand, with more than 60 tamariki on their wait list. A project breeding sheep that are better for the planet. A $1.2 million investment aims to boost farmer uptake of low-methane sheep genetics and see what the program looks like on farms. Ag Emissions Centre Executive Director Naomi Parker says this would reduce emissions without compromising productivity.
5: It's cumulative and it's permanent, and it also fits really well with how farmers operate. Farmers are really used to trying to optimise their genetics.
3: Jet ski owners are being urged to check for hidden problems after an explosion on the water. A vessel in the Motuihe Channel near Emu Point in Auckland's Waitemata Harbour contacted emergency services just before 2 yesterday afternoon. 2 injured people were pulled from the water, taken to hospital and are now recovering at home. Police say despite annual servicing, the 20-year-old jet ski fuel vapour line appears to have caught fire. The Police Maritime Unit wants owners to check all fuel lines and fittings and replace them periodically. That's news. In sport, the Warriors led the Broncos 16-0 moments ago, late in the first half of their NRL Magic Round game at Suncorp Stadium. Earlier, the Newcastle Knights beat the Gold Coast 36-12. The Southern Steel have won a fifth straight game in Netball's ANZ Premiership and are just behind the table-topping Tactics on goal difference. The Steel were 52-43 winners over the Pulse in Wellington. A winning farewell to one-day international cricket for White Ferns batter Susie Bates. New Zealand's beaten England by 17 runs in a rain-affected final match of their series in Cardiff. New Zealand and England now move into a three-match T20 series starting in Derby on Thursday. That's sport. I'm Joe Gilfillan.
6: Weather for the Hits, Hawke's Bay with Thirsty Whale, the home of Nana's Roast. See you soon. It is mostly cloudy with showers becoming less frequent. Southwesterlies easing this evening down to 8. Mostly cloudy tomorrow. Showers becoming more frequent in the morning. 16's the high tomorrow.
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0: a wonderful weekend across Hawke's Bay. 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
19: In this update, Winston Peters is proposing a big shake-up for banking. The New Zealand First leader has proposed buying the BNZ and merging it with Kiwi Bank to create a National Bank of New Zealand. Mr. Peters says the Commerce Commission banking report has showed massive problems with the market and big banks.
20: Face no sustained pressure to compete on price, no realistic threat to new scale of entry, and no domestic ownership accountability. We're going to change all that.
19: Mr. Peters also announced a KiwiSaver policy, making it compulsory from birth and giving each New Zealand-born citizen a $1,000 kickstart. A push for serious action in the rural health sector. The newly released Aotearoa New Zealand Declaration on Rural Health warns of

0: continuing inequities. The declaration suggests expanding research, strengthening the workforce and harnessing AI. Rural Health Network Chair Dr. Fiona Bolden says too often urban policies are simply adapted for rural communities.
1: We're really keen to see proper frameworks that are rurally proofed, so that means actually done with rural people.
0: Associate Minister Matt Ducey has endorsed the strategic direction, saying he's heartened by its alignment with the government's work. Health advocates are sounding the alarm over nicotine pouches. The nicotine pouches are popular worldwide but cannot be sold in New Zealand yet. However, the government is working to legalise and regulate them. A new report from the World Health Organization says the nicotine pouches are aggressively marketed towards young people, and it's urging governments to impose strong regulatory barriers. Associate Health Minister Casey Costello says officials are working on regulation, but Calvin Cochran from Vape Free Kids says these pouches are risky.
2: Unleashing a product like that on our communities will mean thousands, if not tens of thousands, of young people could become addicted to these products like they have become addicted to vaping.
0: That's news. In sport, the Warriors led the Broncos 36-12 heading into the final moments of their NRL Magic Round game at Brisbane Suncorp Stadium moments ago. The Warriors ran in four unanswered first-half tries and led 22-0 at the break. Earlier, the Newcastle Knights beat Gold Coast 36-12. IndyCar officials have had to abandon day one of qualifying for the Indianapolis 500 because of heavy rain. That's forced organisers to tomorrow morning to run a truncated schedule. After a first qualifying session, the top 12 entries will advance to a second session before a top six shootout determines the front of the grid for next Monday morning's running of the iconic race. This last happened in 2008. That's sport. I'm Joe Gilfillan.
3: Weather for the Hits, Hawke's Bay with Thirsty Whale, the home of Nana's Roast. See you soon. It is mostly cloudy with showers becoming less frequent. Southwesterlies easing this evening down to 8. Mostly cloudy tomorrow. Showers becoming more frequent in the morning. 16's the high tomorrow.
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0: Hey, it's Maddie and PJ. Hope you're having a great weekend. Back on Monday on the show is Am I a Weirdo? I decided to come to the table with mine this week. I revealed I like the smell of underneath my watch strap.
1: It was disgusting. So what is yours? The thing that you maybe do that no one else does? You can text it through to 44870.
0: We'll see you from Monday.

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Your love I'm lost, eh? 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Even

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20: In this update, the National Party Justice spokesperson says he's open to expanding scrapping good character sentencing considerations in the future. Justice spokesperson Paul Goldsmith has announced that, if elected, National will prohibit judges from taking testimonies about the offender into account. He says it's hard to understand why sexual offence victims have to hear how their perpetrator has done good in the community.
21: We will, down the line, give further thought to whether it's appropriate for any offending, but we thought we'd start with sexual offending.
0: spending, which is important.
20: Winston Peters has announced two major economic policies while blasting what he calls neoliberal twits. The New Zealand First leader says his party wants to buy the BNZ and merge it with Kiwi Bank to create a new National Bank of New Zealand. Mr Peters says he would also make KiwiSaver compulsory from birth and give each New Zealand-born citizen $1,000 as a kickstart. He says it's common sense.
21: This is a once-per-lifetime investment that compounds for decades. This will be the start of the nest egg for something that'll be called the KiwiSaver generation.
20: Support is needed for those living with our most common life-threatening condition. This month, the Cystic Fibrosis New Zealand charity is asking us to give an F and understand the challenges the 600 people here who live with it face. Executive lead Simon Brown says many people might have heard of cystic fibrosis, but it's not widely understood.
22: It's a bit of an invisible condition where there's actually a lot of layers of complexity underneath that often go unnoticed.
20: New Zealand researchers hope farmers will move to sheep with low-emission genetics. The Cool Sheep program allows farmers to select low-methane rams for breeding in the same way they can pick out other genetic traits. This is a joint $1.2 million investment from government agencies, industry bodies and the Ag Emissions Centre. That's news. In sport, the Warriors had a first win over the Broncos in Brisbane since 2018 this evening, finishing 42-12 victors in the penultimate game of the NRL's Magic Round. They lost halfback Tanner Boyd to a suspected ACL injury early on. Earlier, the Newcastle Knights beat Gold Coast 36-12. Spain's Jon Rahm is in a position to break a more than three-year major title drought in a share of second with 18 holes left at the PGA Championship in Pennsylvania. The former world number one golfer, now plying his trade on the LIV Tour, won the most recent of his two major crowns at the 2023 Masters. Alex Smalley has the outright lead at 6-under. That's sport. I'm Joe Gilfillan.
23: Weather for the Hits, Hawke's Bay with Thirsty Whale, the home of Nana's Roast. See you soon. It is mostly cloudy with showers becoming less frequent. Southwesterlies easing this evening down to 8. Mostly cloudy tomorrow. Showers becoming more frequent in the morning. 16's the high tomorrow. When

0: a wonderful weekend across Hawke's Bay. On the show next week, if you're renewing your licence, I've got all the tips and tricks and maybe the don'ts for doing that.
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0: Have a great weekend. We'll catch you back here from 6 Monday morning on the Hits Hawke's Bay.

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19: In this update, Winston Peters says he wants to create a KiwiSaver generation. The New Zealand First leader has announced a policy which would see KiwiSaver compulsory from birth. He also says the government would kick in $1,000 at birth to create long-term compounding wealth. Mr. Peters says it would be a good way to instill positive habits.
20: So we won't have to start now trying to persuade people. They'll be born, they'll have a fund, they'll start with $1,000, they'll be a saver for life.
19: He's also announced a proposal to buy the BNZ and merge it with KiwiBank to create a new National Bank of New Zealand. Action Station is calling the rising popularity

0: of dental tourism, a sign our private dental system is failing. As part of the Dental for All campaign, the advocacy group is calling for dental care to be brought into the public health system. Campaigner Hannah Pilkington-Ching has heard a number of reports of people delaying routine treatment to coincide with trips overseas. She says these can be simple extractions or root canals, treatments people should not need to go overseas for.
1: And we heard from dentists in Niue, where there is universal free dental care as part of the public health system, that many Niueans who live in Aotearoa actually go back home to Niue to get the treatment that they need.
0: A call for more funding to protect the country's major kiwi project. Save the Kiwi, Mana Whenua and Sanctuary Mountain Maunga Tautari have made conservation history. They've successfully moved more than 800 kiwi from the site and provided 80% of the population now living in Wellington's hills. Save the Kiwi Chief Executive Michelle Impey says they desperately need more funding to continue.
2: There is an enormous volunteer effort, a lot of goodwill that goes into this, but it cannot be sustained with that alone.
0: The General Practice Owners Association's launched a new confidential listing service to help GPs avoid increasing practice sales to commercial entities. Deputy Chair Stephanie Taylor estimates one in five practices are now owned by corporates. She says corporates help owners reduce their involvement behind the scenes and stay involved with patients, but patients are concerned. That's news. In sport, the Warriors' celebrations may be dampened after their 42-12 NRL Magic Round win over the Broncos in Brisbane. Tanner Boyd limped off with a knee injury that could potentially be season-ending. The Panthers led the Dragons 12-0 at halftime moments ago in their first play's last game. Eight-time world champ Stephanie Gilmore has been knocked out of the Surfing New Zealand Pro in Raglan.
3: Well, it's official. Soy Lindblad takes out and defeats Stephanie Gilmore, our eight-time world champion, just coming off a win over on the Gold Coast. She's going to match up with Tyler Wright in the quarterfinals.
0: Gilmore's been beaten by American Soya Lindblad in the second round. The Highlanders have confirmed Caleb Tungitau's season is over. He has a full rupture of his left Achilles. That's sport. I'm Joe Gilfillan.
4: Weather for the Hits, Hawke's Bay with Thirsty Whale, the home of Nana's Roast. See you soon. It is mostly cloudy with showers becoming less frequent. Southwesterlies easing this evening down to 8. Mostly cloudy tomorrow. Showers becoming more frequent in the morning. 16's the high tomorrow.
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0: Hey, it's Manny and PJ. Hope you're having a great weekend. Back on Monday on the show is Am I a Weirdo? I decided to come to the table with mine this week. I revealed I like the smell of underneath my watch strap.
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2: In this update, the National Party's justice spokesperson promising, if elected, to send a clear message to sexual violence offenders by toughening sentences. Paul Goldsmith has confirmed the party plans to stop judges taking into account testimony about an offender's good character. Mr. Goldsmith says a perpetrator's reputation doesn't matter to a victim suffering the consequences of an assault.
3: It's the so-called good reputation that can enable the offending. Somebody's in a trusted position. That's why we don't think it's appropriate.
2: Demand for a Christchurch sports mentoring program for at-risk children's far outpaced capacity. Ho Motuhake Sports Trust spends 5 years working with kids aged 7 to 12, referred to them by social agencies. They've provided more than 8,000 sessions, with parents noticing a 97% rise in their child's confidence and engagement at school. Rata Foundation's Sandy Van Heineken

0: Says they don't have enough funding to meet demand, with more than 60 tamariki on their waiting list. Residents in a Waimakariri town fear they'll lose one of their key attractions when the golf course is turned into housing. The 18-hole Pegasus Golf Course has been bought by Wolfbrook Property, which plans to rezone the land and build homes. Locals have still played there despite its closing in March when its previous owners went into liquidation. Resident Brent Essler says locals always attribute their move to the town to two things.
1: It's the beach. Proximity to the beach on one side and the golf course on the other. You know, the golf course has been a landmark, a cornerstone of the Pegasus development from the last 16, 17 years.
0: Researchers are calling for coastal ecosystems to be protected from microplastic pollution. An Auckland University study has tracked bamboo worms, tiny creatures that are hugely important for marine life because they specialise in keeping the water clean. It's found they are less active when exposed to plastic particles. Research fellow Yushi Yu says we need regulations to keep microplastics at safe levels.
2: Once we set up this kind of a limit, we might manage this problem.
0: That's news. In sport, the Warriors this evening had a first win over the Broncos in Brisbane since 2018, finishing 42-12 victors in the penultimate game of the NRL's Magic Round. Auckland FC bosses felt their first grand final had to be at their usual home ground. The Black Knights host Sydney FC next Saturday at Mount Smart Stadium, playing for the A-League football title. CEO Nick Becker says he didn't feel like this final was the right one to take across town to Eden Park. The Southern Steel have eased past the Central Pulse 52-43 in Netball's ANZ Premiership in Wellington. The second and fourth quarters finished level at 11 goals apiece, but the difference were the first and third quarters, with the Steel winning both. That's sport. I'm Joe Gilfillan.
3: Weather for the Hits, Hawke's Bay with Thirsty Whale, the home of Nana's Roast. See you soon. It is mostly cloudy, with showers becoming less frequent. Southwesterlies easing this evening down to 8. Mostly cloudy tomorrow. Showers becoming more frequent in the morning. 16's the high tomorrow. When the ads stop, then.

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1: 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I used to meet you down on Woods Creek Road. 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
1: Lay It Down is a song about being yourself and letting your guard down. 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
5: In this update, New Zealand First wants to make KiwiSaver compulsory from birth with a $1,000 government kickstart to help grow long-term wealth. But banking professor Claire Matthews says there are still lots of questions about the future of the scheme.
6: There's been some discussion in recent times around having a look at KiwiSaver, and this could be part of a KiwiSaver 2.0, but I'd be reluctant to see it being done in isolation.
5: A helicopter crash in Mount Aspiring National Park near Wanaka has killed two people. The Civil Aviation Authority is investigating the crash that happened just before 10 a.m. yesterday. An Auckland principal says the NCEA shake-up could leave struggling students even further behind. The new rules mean Year 11s need foundational literacy and numeracy, while senior students face a compulsory exam in every subject. Claire Amos from Albany Senior High School.
7: So our Māori, our Pacifica, our East Fowl learners and our Divergent learners are likely to have greater rates of failure because of the narrowing of the curriculum and the lack of choice.
5: And more than half of Kiwis reckon COVID's changed their work and social lives for the worse, according to new research from the Ministry of Education. In sport, Warriors coach Andrew Webster is fearing a season-ending ACL knee injury for halfback Tanner Boyd after their 42-12 NRL win over the Broncos in the Magic Round at Brisbane. Boyd hobbled off in the 7th minute. And Lewis Clairbert and Erica Fairweather have won the 400-metre individual medley and 800-metre freestyle, respectively, to wrap the swimming national championships. And that's sport, I'm Bryn Rudkin.
8: Hello there, the weather for today. Looking like it's a bit of a cloudy, showery sort of a day to kick off the week. After that, things are looking pretty magic. 16 degrees our high today, 8 the overnight low, and 17 degrees the high for tomorrow. 9.5 degrees outside at the moment.
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8: It's your weather with Thirsty Well, home of Nana's Roast.
9: Oh, I do like a Nana's Roast.
8: Do like a Nana's Roast. Welcome along to the show.
9: I don't need a Nana's Roast, though. We are at 2 weeks to count down to new photographs, Adam. So we are on, what can we call this? You know how to shredding for the wedding?
8: Yeah.
9: We're hard work mode now. Like, we have got to get the fat off.
8: Hard work mode for the photos.
9: For the photos.
8: So photos are a hard thing to rhyme, isn't it, really?
9: It is.
8: But you're right, we do. We need to...
9: Promo pick, slim the... Pecs
8: well,
9: for
8: we
9: the
8: don't need to do that in the, this day and age of AI,
9: pecs.
8: Do we?
9: Yeah, well, no, that is true too.
8: Some the pecs for the pics, pecs for the pecs for pecs.
9: Pecs for pecs.
8: Yes.
9: Something like that, isn't it? It's the face that I'm worried about because, you know, it's hard to slim a face, isn't it? So I'm sitting here today. I've got a little bit of shapewear on underneath because we bought some clothes in because our lovely stylist, Leslie Leach, is going to go through some of our clothes. And I thought, this is actually one of the outfits. This is a potential outfit.
8: What you've got on now?
9: If I'm going cash, you know, because they're like... Nice, casual.
8: Yeah. Yep. No, I wouldn't have. I just wouldn't have thought of that as like a photo outfit when I first saw it. I'm not a fashionable guy, you know,
9: yeah,
8: so I just wouldn't have
9: reason,
8: thought.
9: Eh? That would have been the reason. Eh?
8: This is me too, but it's all black, which we're not allowed
9: not
8: to wear,
9: allowed,
8: are we?
9: Yes.

0: It's Adam and Megan on the Hits Hawke's Bay, 10 past 6. Plenty happening and plenty coming up on the show. Do we have another disease to worry about over the weekend? There was news there, which we'll delve into a little bit.
1: Oh, see, I just let that go right over.
0: It is not looking good, but it's not looking terrible either.
1: Okay.
0: So 10 past 6 right now. It is

0: time to find out the reasons to celebrate.
1: Megan's reasons to celebrate.
2: Hey, well, if you've been to our MTG lately, you'll love it. It is International Museum Day today. And I remember the very first, you know, kind of official museums that we went to. We had a school trip down in the South Island and we went to Christchurch, a very big museum there. And I saw, would it have been a complete dinosaur? I think there's something very famous about that dinosaur skeleton. But you don't really appreciate it, do you? And then, of course, you go to many when you're travelling throughout the world. But I still think, I love our museum here and it's amazing to take locals through. But, of course, our national museum, like Te Papa, is absolutely, it's incredible. It's insanely good.
0: It is. And for tiny kids, it's amazing. And then I reckon your kids will appreciate it again once they get into their mid-20s. But for teenage kids, they can take it or leave it.
2: I know.
0: They can take or leave a museum, can't they?
2: And see, I'm terrible at lingering and reading the plaques.
0: They don't want to do that.
2: And I'm a bit like that.
0: Ask them to do a game, mum.
2: I feel like a museum, you have to do it at speed. But I've got a husband who thinks, well, we're here now, we may as well spend all day and absorb as much information as we can. It drives me mad.
0: No, I think it's a wonderful museum, but you can appreciate it, yes, in about an hour and a half and then head off and get a pizza.
2: Because I'm then following my nose, where's the cafe?
0: Yeah.
2: I'll just meet you in the cafe, babes. You keep going. It's National Vegetarian Week. Shout out to all of those vegetarians out there, because that's hard work. You've got to be organised. I mean, you can't just defrost some mints and think it's lasagna.
0: You've got to soak the chickpeas.
2: You've got to come up with all of the different options for protein. It is tricky out there. So, but we do, again, there's amazing vegetarian options here in the Bay.
0: Shout out Vinci's.
2: Yeah, they do a good veggie pizza, don't they?
0: Veggie pizzas. Yeah. Their vegetarian and even vegan options are out of this world, man.
2: Yeah, I know, right? So good. And finally, let's go visit your relatives day today, like we used to have to do every Sunday. And it's fine, because we were very close to some of our relatives. Cousins were our age. That was amazing. But it was the older relatives that you didn't really know. The old aunties and uncles. Second removed once aside.
0: I was always a little bit jealous of those families that did like their big Sunday lunch and lots of, you know, family,
2: yes,
0: dinners and get-togethers and things.
2: Yeah.
0: We're just so spread out across the country and never have all lived in the same place that's been nigh on impossible for us.
2: Yeah. Mm. And we did that a little bit as well, but I think by the end of the Sunday, Mum was sick and tired of cooking for a family of six.
0: Yeah,
2: she wouldn't
0: cook
2: for anyone else.
0: Over for that.
2: And I agree.
0: 6:13, the Hits Hawke's Bay.
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0: just trying to suss a musical moment for today because, well, the Eurovision Song Contest has been on and there were a couple of surprises. One was that Bulgaria won the 70th Eurovision Song Contest with Dara's song, Bangaranga.
1: Bangaranga. I mean, it's got a Bangaranga title, doesn't it?
0: Bangaranga.
1: It's a great title. An interesting song, as they always are at Eurovision.
0: Yeah, they are, eh? They're quite out there.
1: Yep.
0: Outlandish.

0: bad.
1: It feels very Euro discotheque, doesn't it?
2: It feels you're in the club. Yeah.
1: So good on Bulgaria, taking it out for the very first time. Super excited. Bangarangara.
0: Bangarangara.
1: And then, hang on a minute, up to the plate, getting into the grand final was Delta Goodrum. Have a little bit of a listen to her song.

0: going to write about now.
1: So she's out there. I can ride where you are forever
2: and just be gone. Doing it. I mean, finishing fourth, and we just sat there watching on.
0: She felt it was time. She said with the song Eclipse, everything kind of came together. She listened to the moon and the stars in the universe and thought it was Australia's time to shine.
2: Well, can we get in on it then? Can we get in on it?
0: She looked amazing. Well, how do you, like, what's the criteria here?
2: Well, I thought you had to be Euro, but apparently not. Australia's not Euro.
0: I mean, we've got our very own Liberty who came in on Friday. She was amazing.
2: Liberty.
0: That song would have given Delta Goodrum a bit of a run for her money.
2: Could we send somebody like Stan Walker, who's quite quintessentially Kiwi, also big voice, probably would slot into a Eurovision type song?
0: Yeah, because he loves the costume, doesn't he?
2: Yeah.
0: Like, and it's all about the performance as well at Eurovision.
2: He's a performer.
0: Yeah.
2: Dave Dobbin, maybe getting a bit long in the tooth to be a Eurovision contestant.
0: Yep. Not as flamboyant, I don't think, as Stan. You need a bit of flamboyancy.
2: Energy. You need energy on stage to do something like Bangarangaranga.
0: Yeah.
2: You can't imagine Dave Dobbin hopping up for Bangarangaranga, could you? But for your musical moment today, we're just going to play Delta's breakthrough hit. One she burst on the scene with. It's called Born

0: Adam and Megan, the Hits Hawke's Bay, it's Delta Goodrum. Born to Try, she got fourth at the Eurovision Song Concert series.
1: Yeah, amazing, isn't it?
0: Yeah, good on her. And, you know, I think we need to get in on this action. If the Aussies can do it, we can do it.
1: Yeah, it's still the same old question, though. If you've got any ideas, like, who would we put forward for Eurovision? I mean, can you have a band? Like, I mean, obviously 6:16, they were huge last week in the weekend down in Christchurch. All of my South Island friends were there.
0: Did you see the extent of
1: the stage show?
0: It was unbelievable.
1: Yep.
0: What an awesome stadium to go and watch a concert in. One complaint I heard, though, people on the floor saying that in standing area, the screens weren't high enough and they didn't have enough screenage up in the stadium and they couldn't see if there was a tall person in front of them.
1: God, there's always something, isn't there?
0: I mean,
1: buy a seat.
0: Buy a seat. You bought standing. That's exactly what I thought, Megs. So, 6:27 on the Hits Hawke's Bay. Thank you for being here today. Plenty happening on the show, including your part of the $50,000 payday, 50K payday, coming your way, 8 o'clock this morning on the Hits.
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4: In this update, Ukraine is stepping up strikes inside Russia as more than 120 drones have been shot down in the past 24 hours, the biggest hit on Moscow in over a year. NCEA is on the way out, but teachers worry the new system could still be easy to game. Flights between Westport and Wellington are back on for now, with Origin Air keeping things running another month despite funding worries. And Warriors coach Andrew Webster is fearing a season-ending ACL knee injury for halfback Tanner Boyd after their 42-12 NRL win over the Broncos in the Magic Round.
5: Hello there, 27-7, and the weather today is looking like it's going to be showery, but for the last time, the rest of the week actually looking really nice, and we're in for some sunshine later on with those cool mornings and crisp, clear afternoons. It's going to be a great old week after we get through today. That is your weather with Thirsty Whale, home of Nana's Roast. They'll see you soon.
3: Your local Hawke's Bay breakfast. What you want. Adam and Megan on the heads.
5: Welcome on in. Thank you for being here. I hope you had a magnificent weekend, whatever you got up to. Maybe you ran a marathon. Maybe you didn't. It doesn't matter either way. Congratulations if you did. And if you didn't, you've always got next year.
6: I did some running. Running out of money. I mean, what a good dad joke. What a good dad joke that was.
5: It was not bad.
6: We've got some overnight news coming up for you shortly. Hey, good news for our boys, eh?
5: Very good news for the

0: Saddam and Megan on the Hits Hawke's Bay at 22:07. 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
1: This is Overnight News.
0: It was good news for the Big Barrel Hawks on the road as they took out the win 102-96 against a reasonably on-form Nelson Giants team. Keanu Rasmussen top scorer.

0: scoring with 39 individual points in that game. That is absolutely massive. And shooting a huge 68.2% from his two-pointer line. So, I mean, nearly 70% of every shot that he took went in. It's huge compared to all the other players. Jackson Ball, 21 individual points for him, and he was shooting around 50% there. So a massive effort from them on the road, and we'll see them lift themselves from the bottom spot of the ladder to around middle, I would say, if things continue on this trajectory.
1: And when are you working next? Do you know? Is it in the diary?
0: It's the fourth of next month.
1: Okay.
0: Which is a Thursday night game, I think.
1: Yeah, brilliant.
0: Yeah, so hey, while on the road.
1: So look, I don't know whether or not you've been thinking about preparing yourself for this, Adam. They are officially casting now. The casting process is open for the new James Bond movie. Now, this will be the successful actor. It'll be the seventh official actor to play Ian Fleming's secret agent. There's a few names getting, you know, bandied about. And Ben and I had to talk about this last night because we were watching him in something else. Ben reckons it's Henry Cavill. And I said, you just think it's Henry Cavill because he also likes Warhammer like you do. And you think it'd be pretty cool for a James Bond person to like.
0: To be a Warhammer.
1: To be a Warhammer geek.
0: Yeah.
1: Other names in there, Idris Elba, Cillian Murphy, float as potential successors as well. And then some of the not so famous people too. But it's going to be exciting. I cannot wait.
0: You could see Idris Elba. I think.
1: Yes, I could too.
0: I think perhaps Cavill's just a little bit over slick. He's a bit Superman-y to be a James Bond. You've got to be a little bit rough around the edges. And he's not rough around the edges.
1: Give him the chance to be. I'll rough him up.
0: No, I bet you would. But I think, and continuing along the sports vein, the Chiefs demolished the Highlanders 42-12 in Hamilton on Friday, and the Hurricanes put 47 on the Blues. So Canes absolutely smashing it. Waratahs beat the Fijian Drua too, which effectively ended the Drua's final hopes. But the Hurricanes are flying round 15 coming up next weekend.
1: So nice. And well done to the Mighty Maroons, the Taradale team. Good job this weekend too, boys.
0: Yeah, well done to you, mate. I thought you were talking about State of Origin for a second.
1: No.
0: I was like, has there been some sort of a State of O match on there?
1: No. I'm talking
0: the
1: about
0: local Mighty Maroons.
1: The real Mighty Maroons.
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0: Adam and Megan on the Hits Hawke's Bay. It is 10 to 7. An interesting drive into town on Saturday. Vincey's for lunch, actually. Went to go check out the new restaurant. First time popping my head through the doors.
1: Nice.
0: And it is awesome in there, man. The vibe was on. We were there early, and it was absolutely pumping. And I imagine that some of that was because there were people with marathon medals around their necks.
1: Absolutely, and they would have been finished already and gone down and got themselves some pizza, because you got a carbo load after the event, don't you?
0: Quite funny how many people were in town with their medals still dangling around their necks in their little purple bags, actually. That's how you know a marathon's been on. If you weren't clued up, you'd come into town and go, oh yeah, something's happened.
1: I mean, when I did my 10K, I didn't take that medal off. I slept with it for a couple of days. Yeah. Well, I stupidly made the mistake of picking up groceries at Pack and Save Tamatea for 8 o'clock Saturday morning. I need to go from my house, Taradale, I need to go right through the running area to Pack and Save. And it was freaking me out because I knew that there were roads closed. I tried to get my head around it. I went around a wrong turn. I was so paranoid. But as it turns out, they were kind of moving from Anderson Park across York, that street there, and then heading over to Park Island. And so they had marshals kind of stopping traffic, so I was absolutely fine. But it was the most nerve-wracking morning of my life, obviously.
0: Sure, yeah.
1: Obviously.
0: Nerve-wracking for them too, I'm sure, as they lined up and took off. Winning time around 2 hours 16, was it? New course record?
1: Yeah, Michael Voss. New distance record for the Hawke's Bay Marathon, 2 hours and 19 minutes and 52 seconds.

0: minutes.
1: Which puts that guy just a couple of months back who banged it out in under 2 hours. You're just like, that's the new course record, 2 hours and 19 minutes. This guy overseas ran a marathon in under two.
0: Yeah, exactly. Did it 20 minutes faster. Congrats to Alice Mason. She did the marathon as the first woman in 2 hours 45. When we go down to the half marathon, in the men's it was Liam Chesney for an hour and eight. And for the woman, Laura Nagel in an hour 15. And then the 10K. So when I did the 10Ks, I think I did it in like an hour 15. Casey Thorby did it in 32 minutes.
1: Smoked.
0: And Jemima did it in 36 minutes.
1: Awesome, guys. Congratulations to everybody that got stuck in and gave it a go. Whether you walked it, whether you ran it, whether you were just there supporting on the day, it looked like an epic day for everybody. Weather held too. Slight little showers, not too much.
0: I think that would have been nice, though, as they were kind of coming across. Has it made you think, okay, next year?
1: I do have my trainers on today.
0: Yeah.
1: But that was because they were the only pair of shoes I could find.
0: Yeah, so not next year for you.
1: Year after, maybe?
0: Yeah, because you've already done one half, haven't you?
1: I have in my life.
0: Yeah, yeah.
1: A long, long time ago when I was a lot fitter and a lot slimmer. The Hits Hawke's Bay, Adam and Megan. Give me one.

0: Hawke's Bay, it is 4-2-7 for the first time in probably, oh goodness me, I don't even want to hazard a guess, many years, I am driving with a paper licence.
1: Oh, it's quite exciting, isn't it? Because you don't want to lose that paper. It's got
0: important little bit of paper.
1: Yeah, it's got a certain texture, almost feels like a banknote, doesn't it?
0: Actually, yes,
1: or
0: it does.
1: Or a cheque.
0: Yeah, it feels like a cheque.
1: Yes.
0: It feels, there's definitely a certain sort of paper they use for these, you're right. And it's my temporary driver's license because I'm waiting for a new one. How did that go? We'll update you on what you need to do if you are going in for one. And is there something wrong with the machine?
2: Oh, yeah.
3: Adam and Megan.
2: Your local Hawke's Bay breakfast.
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13: In this update, NCEA is getting a shake-up, but some reckon it's a bit old-fashioned. Year 11s will need a foundational literacy and numeracy award, while seniors face compulsory exams in every subject and must pass at least three. Canterbury's Starfield School Principal Andy England.
14: What we don't need is oversimplification. Yeah, some people found it hard to get NCEA, but once they looked into it themselves, then they could get there.
13: A helicopter crash in Mount Aspiring National Park near Wanaka has left two people dead, with investigators now trying to piece together what happened. Emergency crews rushed in just before 10 a.m. yesterday. Kiwis are stepping up after a Christchurch house fire killed a young mum and her daughter. Nearly $60,000 has already been raised to help the family. Four kids were also injured, with one still in hospital. And Winston Peters wants every newborn automatically in KiwiSaver with a $1,000 government kickstart to help create long-term compounding wealth. Banking expert Claire Matthews says that could make a real difference over time.
15: If you've got $1,000, even if no other money goes in, the fact that it's in there earning income for, you know, 18 years before they start employment.
13: In sport, 21-year-old duo Seb Menzies and George Lee Rush have become the youngest 49er sailing world champions off the west coast of France. Their opening victory in the revamped two-prong medal race was key. However, the final race descended into chaos when they were penalised for crossing the start line early and forced to restart. Fifth in the second event was enough to secure the title. And Warriors coach Andrew Webster is fearing a season-ending ACL knee injury for halfback Tanner Boyd after their 42-12 NRL win over the Broncos in the Magic Round. In that sport, I'm Bryn Rudkin.
2: Hello there, it is 7.02 Monday morning and today's weather looks like it's going to be showery before we have the rest of the week looking pretty good. A high today of around 16 degrees. That's your weather with Thirsty Whale, home of Nana's Roast. They'll see you soon.
0: Adam and Megan.
16: On the hits.
8: Alrighty. You finally realised. I mean, what were we talking about that made you, you reached into your wallet right in front of me with this look of on your face going, shivers, I think, yes. Oh my God, my licence.
2: So somehow we got onto the topic of vehicles and licences last week. I forget exactly what it was we were talking about, but I did exactly that. I pulled it out and went, oh no, it expires in 2 days. I've really got to go now. And so I did go now, and I was quite worried because the last time around I had a bit of an issue, and this time around... I did again.
8: Same issue. So the issue is you?
2: Yeah, I think so.

0: Adam and Megan on the Hits Hawke's Bay. It is 7:08. New driver's license. Needed to upgrade. 10 long years had gone by.
1: Yeah, how long do they last for? Look at me holding mine out because I can't read properly. They last for... don't even know.
0: 10 years, I think.
1: Oh, yeah, so mine expires in 2028.
0: Yeah, there you go. And you'll have to go in and... they will. I looked online and it said you go in, you fill out the paperwork, and they give you your license. And I was like, oh, cool. I don't have to do that stupid eye thing that I did last time that I struggled with, even though I can see well. Wrong. They didn't put that in the. They didn't put that info in there.
1: But, so, what is the eye thing?
0: So you go in, and you might I say the AA staff and here in Napier were delightful, lovely people. They were so helpful and so friendly. And you go in and you fill out your details and your form, which is, you know, fairly expensive.
1: So you're just trying to say, I just need a new license?
0: Yeah, yeah. I didn't even say it. They've got the forms on the wall. Well, actually, I was sitting there staring at a form that said, are you planning on driving overseas? You need to fill out one of these forms. And I was looking at that, and the helpful staff came up and said, are you planning on going overseas? I said, no, not at all.
1: They could tell by looking at you.
0: I was just wondering which country that you would need to use this for. But anyway, what I am here for is renewing my license, please. And so they got me the right paperwork, and I filled it out. I did it, and... I thought, I'm home free. I don't have to do any of those. Now, if you could just come over here and look into this thing.
1: Yeah.
0: We'll just do the eye check.
1: Yep.
0: And I was like, oh, no. So I put my eyes up to the eye thing. And it's like the letters are crossing over each other. Well, it looked like they're kind of going a bit wonky. Not blurry, but just a little bit skew if you like.
1: Yeah.
0: And I was like, can we align this machine or something? The man goes, it is aligned. I was like, you sure there's not like a focus or something?
1: There's a little setting.
0: There was a little clicker on the side that I just clicked up and down. I'm not sure if I was allowed to touch that, but I did it to try and get this thing back in. And I'm like, it's just, they're quite difficult to focus on. And he's like, are you sure your vision's all right? And I was like, yeah, my vision is completely fine. So then I start doing this kind of like half-assed cross-eyed thing to try and make the letters line up. And then eventually I get my eyes in the right position where they do line up. And so I hammer out the line. He's like, yep, you've got it right. I was like, oh, thank God. The D's looked like an O, and I was just like, oh, I don't know. They were a little bit crossy. And it was just felt like I couldn't focus my eyeballs properly.
1: Is it like one of those things where they are testing to see if you're a human? Like, you know, when you have to, they give you a code on the computer.
0: Oh, yeah.
1: And you kind of get it, but you're not really kind of
0: like
1: sure.
0: That. Yeah, kind of like that.
1: So this is interesting because clearly it's trying to ascertain something in people's...
0: Long-distance vision.
1: Yeah.
0: And my long-distance vision is immaculate. What I wanted,
1: but how do you know that?
0: Because I'm looking through my eyeballs right now and I can read Wellness Wednesdays on that wall. I can read International Day's Peanut Butter Lovers Day. I can read the Institute of Education outside Kiwi Bakery. Everything is crystal clear to me.
1: Yeah. But when was the last time you had an eye test, I wonder?
0: At the
1: 10
0: AA.
1: Years earlier when you had the same AA, issue. So yeah. I think there's a theme here.
0: Yeah. I don't know. Does anyone else have that issue with the eye test thing? But anyway, I did pass.
1: I want to go and try it out now. Just see as someone who actually does have eye issues close up.
0: Yeah, no, I think it's a distance thing. The lights on, then they do the blinker lights, right, yes. Left, right, left, yep. Right, left, left, left, right, left, left, left, left, right, right. Fine with that. And then I got to my photo. I sat down and he's like, I was...

0: doing like a big smiley face sitting at the thing, like, grinning from ear to ear. And then I went, oh, no, that's right. You can't be, you've got to be serious, eh? So I did my serious face. The man's like, no, you can smile on these ones. License photos are, you're allowed to smile. So then, as I'm halfway to smiling, getting myself prepared for a nice, you know, fake smile, photo smile
1: face.
0: Yeah,
1: Mr. Cheese.
0: Guy goes, yep, we got that now. I'm like, oh, I was pretty sure I was half smiling there, like with some sort of wonky ass eyeballs, probably still cross-eyed from going in the eye thing. And he's like, yep, we've got that now. And I'm thinking, I wonder if I should speak up and say, can we have one more attempt or can I see it? But he's like, nah, it's good to go. So
1: you've got to advocate for yourself, Adam.
0: I know. And I chickened out. And now I've got this half-assed smile photo coming through.
1: So but we don't know what it's like.
0: So I've got no idea. I haven't seen it.
1: What it's like. I can't wait to see it. Because it'll be like those ones where when you were a little kid and your parents tell you, like, it's photo day and this is how you need to smile because you've got three teeth out the front. The rest are crooked. We haven't got the braces yet. So just half for a smile. Like, don't fully teeth it. Just a little smile with your lips a little bit open.
0: Right, that's what it's going to look like. I'm going to look like a kid on photo day for my new license. And that's 10 years I have to bloody live
1: that's
0: with this
1: it.
0: Now too.
1: Exactly. Oh. So like my one, I am smiling.
0: You are.
1: It's actually not bad. But thank God it's blurry and I can't see it. So maybe I won't pass the eye test there.
0: Well, my last one was quite serious. I took a wee photo because you have to say goodbye to that license. It goes. It's gone.
1: You don't get to keep it and put it in your wee album of treasures.
0: No, you don't get to keep it and put it in your album of treasures. They take it and dispose of it. So, there's my last one. Not smiling at all, really.
1: No,
0: Quite passport photo-ish, isn't it?
1: Yeah. It does look like a jail photo.
0: Yes, it does.
1: I didn't want to say that, but it does.
0: So, I'd just like to know, what percentage of people are smiling in their driver's license photos?
1: Get your license out and have a look.
0: Are you a grinny face or are you like a serious passport face?
1: Like, I love the fact that you are allowed to smile in this one. Like, when you're handing that over to the cops, you won't be smiling, but at least you are in your license.
0: Oh, yours is a really nice photo. You'd be happy with that.
1: Yeah, well, I was able to get him to go through, like, we did about 20 before I picked that
0: photo. You look great. It's a good license photo. Text through. 4487 is our text number. Or 0800 00 4487. 0800 00 hits. The number you need to remember for 8 o'clock, because the 50k payday is on.

0: Adam and Megan, the Hit Talks Bay. It is 7:17, and that's Somber and Homewrecker. Talking about your driver's licences this morning, as I've just done my renew, which is something you only have to do once every 10 years. Cheaper than I thought, $36, I think, you pay.
1: I don't know what I thought it would have been, but I would have said maybe a couple hundred bucks.
0: Yeah, I expected. I mean, your passport's that much, isn't it?
1: Yeah.
0: And they'd only last for 10 years, too. So, anyway, that was quite a surprise and a nice one. So, too, was the eye test and looking down into this thing. And my vision, I feel, is pretty good. I don't have any trouble reading anything yet. Don't have to wear glasses to read the small print at the supermarket or anything. But I did have issues with it in Taranaki when I did my last license.
1: Yeah, so there's some kind of common theme going on there because they make, when you look at them, you got to really work hard to get your eyes to, maybe it's just your inattention.
0: Maybe. I don't know. Look, let's talk to Amanda. How are you, Amanda?
2: Good, thank you. How
0: good.
2: Are you?
0: Yeah, good, thanks. You had similar issues.
2: Yeah, I think it was when I first went for my license, like my restricted or whatever the first one is you do.
0: Yeah.
2: And they were all like crossing over each other, like
1: exactly
2: the letters.
1: Exactly like what Adam described.
0: That's what I said. Yeah, exactly. And it was hard. I closed one eye and closed the other eye, and I could see them perfectly well with one eye each on either side. Yeah. But double eyes, you look down and they just kind of like go a little bit wibbly wobbly. Quite hard to focus on. So what happened to you? I mean, I got it in the end. I managed to get the line completely right. What happened to you?
2: They sent me to the optometrist to get a proper eye test.
1: Yes.
2: Yeah, and it was fine.
0: Well, you came up clear as.
2: Yeah, and that was like 20-odd years ago. So, and since then, all the other eye tests have been fine.
0: Yeah,
1: okay. I'm dying to get in there and have a look at as someone who
0: what
1: can't
0: I
1: see.
0: What I want is to go in with you.
1: Yes, someone else.
0: You and me, and then we both look at the machine at the same time.
1: Yep.
0: Well, and we both have a go.
1: I reckon they'd let us do that.
0: You think
1: they'd
0: let us try?
1: Good publicity.
0: Are you working at the AA? Can you let us know? 4487 on the text. Can we go in? And your driver's license at the moment, Amanda, are you smiling or are you like passport face?
2: Half smiling.
0: Yeah, so on your way to a smile?
2: It's not a cheese.
1: Yeah, it's just the half pie ridiculous expression that you never have any other time, right?
2: Yeah. I think I was like rushing to get it done before I had to pick the kids up. So I was just like, just got to get this done. I don't have time for this.
0: Yeah, fair enough. Hey, thanks, mate. You have a lovely day, eh?
2: You too.
0: Cheers,
2: bye.
1: Thanks, Amanda. Well, there you go. I want to go and have a look.
0: Yeah. I don't know whether they'll let us. Surely they'll let us. We'll go in and ask. 7:20, the Hits Hawke's Bay with Adam and Megan.
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0: Adam and Megan, the Hits Hawke's Bay at 7:26.
1: I had to send you three texts, didn't I, on the weekend? One this morning. Did you like that?
0: Was there one this morning?
1: Yeah, there was one. You didn't even get that one this morning?
0: No.
1: You didn't even need it. It was, don't forget your clothes, Adam.
0: What I had done, Meeks, was, oh, yep, there it is. Don't forget your clothes. And then before that, just a friendly reminder to put some clothes together for tomorrow. Try and bring hangers if you can. And I had put them in my car yesterday afternoon after getting that message.
1: Because
0: I thought, if I don't do this, I will forget them. And then Meg's will flip out. She will lose the plot. So I have to put them in the car now.
1: I would passively aggressively not talk to you.
0: I know you'd be so angry I'll just shoot home. You take care of the show for 15 minutes and I'll just shoot home and grab
1: them. I'll be shooting you daggers as you walk out the door.
0: It's Megan here on the Hits with Adam out getting his clothes, which he forgot. Anyway.
1: So the reason we're bringing our clothes in today is because lovely Leslie from Raspberry Beret, personal stylist, she's going to come in and have a look at what we've managed to find in our wardrobe that we think might work in our upcoming photo shoot in 2 weeks' time, given the fact that we're not allowed to wear black, it can't be glam, it's got to be nice casual, something that you would usually wear.
0: Stripes are okay, some stripes aren't. There's quite a list of things that we are and aren't allowed to wear.
1: It's really tricky, and I went through my wardrobe, and I was depressed last night, I don't know about you, but I was just like, God, I've got nothing. I hate all my clothes. This is just going to be just awful.
0: I thought to myself, I haven't bought a new shirt, collared shirt, in probably 3 years at least.
1: Mm-hmm.
0: And I'm fat. And lots of these shirts are not actually going to fit me now. True story.
1: I'm so pleased that we're the Fat Breakfast Show together. Like, at least it's both of us. Hey? Like, if you had managed to lose the 20 kilos, I started to lose 20 kilos in March.
0: I know.
1: And I've lost 200 grams. If you had done that and I hadn't, God, I would have been more passively aggressively mad at you.
0: If I was coming in here all skinny and fresh, wouldn't you? But no, I haven't. So anyway, I'm looking forward to having her in for a bit of a chat about just style in general and how to find your own style.
1: And we'll put some outfits together. We'll get some photographs taken today and then decide what we think we need in 2 weeks' time.
0: It's 7:28, the Hits Hawke's Bay with Adam and Megan. Half an hour's time, your chance at the 50K payday.
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17: In this update, a helicopter crash near Wanaka has killed two people, with the aircraft linked to the Wallace family, who've had fatal helicopter crashes in the past. New Zealand First wants to make KiwiSaver compulsory from birth, with a $1,000 government kickstart to help grow long-term wealth. More than half of Kiwis reckon COVID's changed their work and social lives for the worse. And Hawke's Bay have claimed their second win of the NBL basketball season, beating host Nelson 102-96.
0: Adam and Megan on the hits. Your weather today looks like it's showery and cloudy for the rest of the day. A high up around 16 degrees. Tomorrow things do start to look a little bit better, with a cloudy morning and a fine afternoon, and then some nice blue sky days here in Hawke's Bay on the way later on in the week. That is your weather with a Thirsty Whale restaurant, home of Nana's Roast. I'll see you soon.
2: Adam and Megan
16: on the hits.
1: Well, it's fair to say, I think we weren't prepared for how much Hawke's Bay loves their bangers, right? And in particular, the people that are making the best bangers in the Bay.
0: We're in gangbusters, there's no doubt about it. And then our mate Izzy got in touch and sorted out some bangers to give away to help out for Pink Shirt Day, which was simply awesome.
1: It was amazing. And then we thought, well, hey, look, let's do it as a best of. Ray White has come on board. Thank you so much, team. And so from those original texts and posts last week, we've got our top three. We'll let you know who they are next, because now the voting can officially start and we'll have a best banger crown by the end of the week.
0: Sam Fender, Olivia Dean, it's the hit.

0: Adam and Megan on a dreary, drizzly old Hawke's Bay morning. That is Sam Fender, Olivia Dean, and Rain Me In, 23-8.
1: Adam and Megan's best of Hawke's Bay. Cheers to Ray White Hawke's Bay.
2: The fact that we didn't know we were doing this and now we're doing it, and that is great because we know and found out last week that Hawke's Bay loves their sausages. The Bay Bangers, it just went off when we talked about the fact that you had had what you thought were the best bangers in the Bay and you'd got them from the farmer's market last Sunday.
0: Yeah, from the guys at Wild Game. And I really think that there has been a shift in New Zealand sausage culture in the last 10 to 15 years from like sausages are just a throwaway cheapo meal, which they still can be, don't get me wrong, just your standard cheapo sausage sizzle can be a banging delight. But I think we've become mature in our sausage eating and more growing up and more flavour-filled and perhaps willing to part with a little bit more dosh to get a good saucy.
2: And I think that's how you know you're an adult, right? Whereas the kids still want to know, is it one of, they call them, I said we're having sausages tonight. They'll say, is it the cross-country sausages? You know, the ones that you buy in bulk that are pre-cooked. Is it a cross-country sausage? Not a cross-country sausage, actually. It's some lovely sausages from the Taradale Butchery. We went and tried the cheeseburger ones that we got a good recommendation for. So cheeseburger ones, high fives to you guys at Taradale Butchery. They were delish.
0: Oh, lovely. So look, we have our top three for this Best of Hawke's Bay that you can now vote on this week for a Best of Hawke's Bay.
2: So your one has made it into the top three, you'll be pleased to know.
0: The Wild Game.
2: Yeah, good job, Wild Game. Also in the top three, shout out to our friends in Waipawa Butchery.
0: Nice.
2: And rounding it out, Beard Brothers. So they're our top three banger finalists.
0: So if you want to help any of those make their way to the top of the list for the Best of Hawke's Bay this week, just pop over to our Facebook page and throw them a vote, or you can text 1-3-2-4-4-8-7.
2: Yeah, so remember, one comment equals a vote. Just liking the post doesn't count. And also, if you see it on your stories or reels, that's great, but go and like go and comment on the original post, okay? Because you've got to make it official. Wild Game, Waipawa Butchery, Beard Brothers, congrats, you guys are top three for the best sausage in the Bay.
0: Nice, we'll find the best banger before the end of the week.
2: Right, we've got a brand new Alpha Quiz contestant ready to play today.
0: After a simply awesome effort last week, not quite a $1,000 effort, but man, it was great. We'll find out how this week's contestant goes shortly.

0: Adam and Megan, the Hits Hawks Bay. It already is May, actually.
1: It's going to be May, but only for another couple of weeks, yes. Right? Because don't forget, we've got King's birthday coming up. And look, Secret Squirrel. Remember we did the crown for the King's birthday?
0: Yes, live like a king.
1: Live like a king. Something is happening, okay? Can't say too much right away, but it's going to be exciting.
0: We're going to rock into the Alpha Quiz with a brand new contestant next and see if he can walk away with $1,000.
2: Adam and Megan,
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1: Your local Hawke's Bay breakfast. What you want. Adam and Megan on the heads.
2: Hello, there it is, 14 to 8 with Adam and Megan on the hits, and time now for the Alpha Quiz.
1: 10 questions, 60 seconds, and all the answers start with the same letter.
3: The Hits Alpha Quiz.

0: Good, thank you. Feeling the pressure now.
1: I know,
2: yeah,
1: right?
2: Yeah, yeah. Don't worry. This is like Monday's a practice round. We get to lay down the rules. You give it a nudge. You've got the rest of the week to kind of relax into it. But you never know. If you got 10 out of 10 today, we are going to give you the $1,000. What's your day job, Marcus? What do you usually do with yourself?
0: I'm self-employed, so I have HB Property Wash and Pest Control.
1: Oh, shout out to you guys. How is it, Marcus, being self-employed in this current climate?
0: It's pretty hard, as everybody would know at the moment, you know, with fuel costs and everything else. But we're pretty busy, so that's it's a fortunate way to be.
1: That's good. Nice, that's nice. And you're doing something pretty cool. Is it this Saturday coming or next Saturday?
0: This Saturday coming.
1: Oh, yep. Okay, what is it?
0: So I'm taking part with the Havelock North Volunteer Fire Brigade team in the Firefighter SkyTail Challenge.
1: Oh my gosh. Okay, so raising money for Blood Cancer New Zealand.
0: Blood Cancer New Zealand, that's right.
1: Okay.
0: Yep.
1: Epic.
2: So it's off to Auckland, it's dressed in full gear, and you are smoking your way up the stairs of the Sky Tower. Is that right?
0: Smoking might be an exaggeration, but that's the plan. Yep. Yep. So 1,103 steps, I think it is.
1: Wow. What have you used to train on here in the bay?
0: Spend a bit of time at the sports park.
1: Yeah, going up and down those stairs.
0: Gym a little bit.
1: Yep. Yep.
2: Oh, okay. Cool.
1: Oh, Marcus, good luck. Good luck.
2: Well, hopefully, mate, we can throw you $1,000, which you can use to treat yourself when you are in Auckland. Go out to tea, enjoy some time. You've got all week to do so, but today is your first chance. Your letter is O for orange.
0: O.
2: Yep, okay. O for orange. You have 10 questions standing between you and $1,000. Pass if you don't know. We'll come back around to it. Your first answer is your final answer. And generally, if we're looking for a name, it is a first and last name. You've got 60 seconds to give us all the answers for a grand. That's about all the rules you need. You ready to go?
0: Let's go. Thank you.
2: Okay, mate. Best of luck for the very first time on the Alpha Quiz with the letter O. Your time starts now.
1: What eight-sided shape is commonly used in geometry?
0: Octagon.
1: What do you call athletes who represent their countries at the Olympics?
0: Olympians.
1: What is a coastal town in the South Island known for penguins and Victorian architecture?
0: Oamaru.
1: What is the name of the American punk rock band led by Dexter Holland? The...
0: Pass.
1: What is the layer of the Earth's atmosphere that absorbs much of the sun's UV radiation?
0: Pass.
1: What Oscar-winning film stars Cillian Murphy as the creator of the atomic bomb?
0: Pass.
1: What is a rule where a player is positioned illegally ahead of the last
0: offside.
1: Defender? What is traditionally used in Mediterranean cooking and made from pressed olives?
0: Olive oil.
1: What sea creature has eight arms and is known for its intelligence? Octopus. What gas makes up about 21% of Earth's atmosphere?
0: Oxygen.
1: What is the name of the American punk rock band led by Dexter Holland? The...
2: Oh! Hey, mate, good showing, good showing.
1: Really good showing.
2: The answers you did give... We're all very good. And the answers you didn't give were a bit difficult.
0: So,
2: yeah, yeah. So let's take a look at how you did. Eight-sided shape is commonly used in geometry. You gave us an answer, and it was the right one. Octagon. What do you call athletes who represent their countries at the Olympics? Olympians. What is a coastal town in the South Island known for penguins and Victorian architecture? Oamaru. Well done on that one. What is the name of the American punk rock band led by Dexter Holland? It is The Offspring we were looking for. The Offspring. What is the layer of Earth's atmosphere that absorbs much of the sun's UV radiation? We heard a lot about it in the, like, 90s, eh? The ozone layer.
0: Oh, of course it was.
2: Yeah, you knew that one. What Oscar-winning film stars Cillian Murphy as the creator of the atomic bomb? A reasonably recent film and one that I haven't managed to drag myself through yet because she's about 3 hours, I think.
1: Yep, it's a good one, though.
2: Oppenheimer is the name of that movie.
0: Oh, right, yeah.
2: What is the rule whereas a player is positioned illegally ahead of last defender offside? Are you a bit of a sports fan or a sports player, mate? Because you answered that one very quickly.
0: Time's gone by, maybe.
2: Yeah, okay. What is traditionally used in Mediterranean cooking and made from pressed olives? Olive oil. Right answer. Sea creature with eight arms known for its intelligence is the octopus, and the gas that makes up 21% of Earth's atmosphere is oxygen. Every answer you gave us was a correct answer. It was just the three you passed on that you missed out on today. So I'd say that's a pretty good showing for
1: Absolutely.
2: Monday,
1: good job, Marcus.
2: Well done.
0: Great this run. Thank you.
2: No worries. Again tomorrow. Cool. Have a good day.
0: Yeah, thank you.
2: See you later. Bye. Bye.
1: Good luck. Can we do training again today? I can feel the thighs burning on his behalf.
2: Training thighs, training mentally.
1: Go. That's it. That's it.
2: Maybe check on, like, general knowledge podcasts or something while you're running up and down those stairs.
1: Yep, and I'll get some firefighter questions ready for tomorrow.

0: It's Adam and Megan on the Hits Hawke's Bay, Sabrina Carpenter Espresso. It is a election year, and on the back of that, we are starting to see different political parties starting to throw their policy out left, right and centre.
1: I know. And, you know, Marcus didn't win $1,000 in the Alpha Quiz, but, you know, $1,000 for a brand new baby going straight into KiwiSaver, I think, is a darn good idea. Old Winnie came out in the weekend at an event in Auckland, New Zealand First Leader, announcing a few policies, and that was one of them, to enrol all newborns.
0: We all know the effect that investing early can have these days. I think people are more clued up when it comes to investing.
1: Yes, absolutely.
0: But it's not an original idea. When KiwiSaver first came out, if you registered and got yourself locked in, you got a $1,000 tax-free lump sum to kickstart the new member's account. That was the whole point of it in the first place. They gave you that $1,000 if you registered for KiwiSaver. And then you got the tax credits and things throughout the year, and progressively those have been eroded and cut and sliced and diced until now. It's just the, I think, $247 or whatever it is a year that we get as a government.
1: Yeah, that we get if we're already in KiwiSaver. Yeah. But what do new babies get now?
0: Nothing. You can register your baby.
1: See?
0: But they would have got, in the original idea for KiwiSaver, would have got the $1,000, which is back to promising again.
1: Yeah, which I think is such a fantastic idea, but here's where the issues are. Because I went through this myself. I think we would have been, when my children were born, eligible, right?
0: Yeah.
1: You've just had a baby. You're right. So you're either doing it when you're pregnant, but you can't do it until you've had the baby, right?
0: Yeah.
1: So you've just had a baby. You've been to hell and back. You're trying to breastfeed. You've got stitches. You're sore. You've got no sleep. You've got this baby on you the whole time, and they're expecting you to be able to log on.
0: Your baby doesn't have an IRD number.
1: Your baby doesn't have an IRD number. You haven't even registered the blimmin' baby's birth because that's too hard. You know, it's got to be a really easy way for you to do it, or just allocate someone that you know who has got the brain capacity to do it, because there will be a lot of us who have just said, that's amazing, and then you forget about it because it's in the too hard basket because you're trying to get your baby to learn how to breastfeed. You know, it's such a hard time.
0: Here's another idea, though. Give the babies the $1,000, but make them work for it. How many babies out there between 0 and 5 are out just doing absolutely no work whatsoever in our country when we could be putting them to
1: the bribe that they need for sleeping? Yeah. All right, if you can sleep

0: for 20 minutes or longer during the day, you get $20.
1: Straight away, the hits. Oh,
2: 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Adam and Megan, your local Hawke's Bay breakfast.
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15: In this update, NCEA is on the way out, but teachers worry the new system could still be easy to game. Year 11s will need to get foundational literacy and numeracy, while seniors face compulsory exams in every subject and must pass at least three. Albany Senior High School Principal Claire Amos.
16: We might actually see students game it in a new way. They might decide to focus simply on three subjects to make sure that they get the certificate.
15: Auckland's Ponsonby Intermediate School is shut today after Principal Nick Wilson died suddenly over the weekend following a medical event. The school says families will get updates and support information today, and the school plans to reopen tomorrow. Flights between Westport and Wellington are back for now, with Origin Air keeping things running another month despite funding worries. And Skinny Mobile's been playing pre-recorded ads during private phone calls right when they start. Creative director Hadley Sinclair says it works because no one wants it.
17: Our attention spans are so short. By not doing something that is a little bit spicy and is going to get like people's attention, you're wasting your time almost.
15: In sport, Warriors coach Andrew Webster is fearing a season-ending ACL knee injury for halfback Tanner Boyd after their NRL win over the Broncos in the Magic Round. Hawke's Bay have claimed their second win of the NBL basketball season, beating host Nelson 102-96. And that's sport, I'm Bryn Rudkin.
18: Good morning. Today's weather looks like it's going to be slightly showery, mostly cloudy, and a bit rough all round, really. A high today of around 16 degrees. Tomorrow, things do start to fine up, and the rest of the week's looking awesome in Hawke's Bay. That's your weather with Thirsty Whale Restaurant, home of Nana's Roast. They'll see you soon.
0: All over the bay. Adam and Megan on the heads.
18: Welcome on into Monday. Hope you had a lovely weekend. Congratulations to all those finishers, 10Kers and half marathoners and full marathoners that went out and did their running over the weekend.
19: So good, eh? And hey, look, if you didn't win lotto, didn't win anything, your bank balance

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1: 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This time we're going to go back down. It's short, it's sharp, it's fast. 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
0: Maybe you'll want to spend it on a pocket watch, as Swatch stores in Manchester and Liverpool got shut as queues built up down the road. Shoppers keen to purchase the new £335 pocket watch. Swatch teaming up with a luxury watch brand to make these little...
2: A pocket watch? A what?
0: A pocket watch. Basically a watch on a rubber loop. And it's got the one of the fancy watch brand names, Audemars Piemen or whatever it is. One of the they're real fancy.
2: yep.
0: And you can get them in all these different colours, like 12 different colourways. And apparently they're going to make some straps for them. You can put them as a watch. They have shut down Swatch shops across the world. Shoppers camped for a week in Times Square to try and grab one of these things.
2: You know what my mum would say? More money than cents, if that's the case.
0: Yeah,
2: more money than cents.
0: I think so.
2: All right, hey, let's go to caller five. She's waiting patiently. It was a hard, fast game this morning, but Christy got through. Good morning, Christy.
3: Hey, Christy. Good morning.
2: Good morning. Hey, I know that you sent the kids to school on Friday with Pink Shirt Day. How did that go?
3: Oh, it was really good. Tutus, fairy wings, gave them it all.
2: Nice. And what did you guys get up to in the weekend?
3: Oh, we had sports trials.
0: Oh, yeah. Ooh, okay. What sports are we going into this season?
3: We've got football, and my other daughter is trialling for futsal for Hawke's Bay.
2: Oh, for Hawke's Bay?
3: Yes, yes. She did last year, so... She's trialling again.
2: Oh, good luck to her.
0: Wicked.
2: Futsal's a great game because it's inside, right?
3: And it's warm.
2: And it's warm.
0: Yeah, yeah.
2: Totally.
0: You're not standing on a frosty sideline or in the rain watching it. Brilliant. Hey, we've got a bit of money that you could throw at, I don't know, maybe it sounds like you might need some new football boots or something in the household.
3: Always.
0: Yeah. Mm-hmm. We're going to do your 50K payday. You ready to open that paycheck?
3: Yes, I am.
0: All right, let's see what you have got.
4: Payday amount is $200.
0: Hey! Yay! This is going to get a decent pair of football boots.
2: That's pretty good.
3: Give us a couple.
2: Is that better than your normal hourly rate, Christy?

0: Oh, yes it is.
1: Oh, well done. Congratulations to you and your family. You've got 200 bucks, your share of the 50K payday.
0: Oh, thank you so much.
2: Not a worry. Stay on the line. We'll sort that out and we will do it again at midday. So make sure you're here to give it another go.
1: I want to share the story next, Adam, of what I did on Saturday night and how I came full circle with an ex-silver fern.
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0: Adam and Megan, the Hits Hawke's Bay. It is 8:18 on a Monday morning. Big weekend for you, Megs. Big weekend of work.
1: They say, you know, never meet your hero because you might be disappointed. I met my hero in the weekend on Saturday night, and I'm pleased to say it was cathartic because I've come full circle. So you might not know this about me, but I've had a very long and lustrous career with netball. Started playing probably when I was 5 or 6 years old.
0: Mm-hmm.
1: Saturday, mum was in the house trying to get herself ready for netball, two daughters ready for netball, two sons ready for rugby, and a husband that thought Saturday was a good day to go and play golf, got himself out of the house. So you knew that when that, you know, bag of Saveloys was defrosting on the bench on Saturday morning, that it was netball day, because it was Saves for lunch, then find your black knickers, put them on under your uniform and off you trot, if it came in netball. And I was always probably a little bit taller than average, so, and probably a little bit bigger than average. I couldn't move, but because I was tall, they thought, oh, well, at least if we put her down the goal circle, you know, she'll stand there. She'll at least be a bit of a buffer, maybe as a goalkeeper or something like that. And my early days of netball started terribly, but finally got to enjoy it, learnt how to play the game, and actually ended up really enjoying it and doing quite well. So I ended up captain of the School A netball team at Geraldine High School.
0: Badass.
1: I know.
0: Top of the list.
1: And we were that year, you know, we'd been all the other inter-schools. And, geez, I love being part of a team. We'd go away in the school holidays and you'd be competing against other teams all throughout the South Island. Some of my best memories as a team player for netball. But there was one particular time when we had some silver ferns come to the school and run us through a bit of a skills and drills situation.
0: Wicked, always a highlight, especially when you're like a rural school kid.
1: Absolutely.
0: That sort of stuff barely happens. I remember when, you know, Tawira Niko came to Tūrangi, the league player, and it was just pandemonium.
1: Yeah, it's exciting, right?
0: Yeah.
1: We're all there with our autographs ready to go, and then they put us through our skills. And I think it was April Aramea and Lee Gibbs. And Lee Gibbs just happened to be the guest speaker on Saturday night at an event that I was emceeing for the Hastings High School Old Girls Netball Club. They had 100 years. Like, they've been going for 100 years. The oldest netball club, continuous netball club in New Zealand, and like top 10 of the oldest in the world. So it's pretty massive. Well done, everyone that's involved in that club. And so she was the guest speaker. And I thought, God, do I bring this up or not? Because it was quite traumatic for me, and it's taken me all of these years, and it stayed with me this whole time. Do I bring up what she'd said to me on that day? Because she won't remember, of course. And so I'm sitting up there on stage going, do I? Oh, it wasn't anything bad. It was, but, you know, she kind of...
0: She critiqued you?
1: She critiqued me.
0: Does she say, oh, yeah, what did you need? What did you need to work on?
1: So we were up there and she'd finished her lovely speech. And because she was a silver fern, she was a silver fern coach. She was amazing. She was wing D. And they are the hard-working, full-on people of that team. Like, you don't mess with the wing defence. And as the coach on that day at school, at Geraldine High School, she said to my coach, oh, she's a good shoot, but God, she can't jump. She needs a firecracker under her bum to try and get me to move. And

0: has stayed with me all of these years. Every time I saw her on the telly after that, every time she was a coach sitting there on the sideline, I'd go, Mum, that's the one that told me I can't jump. And Mum would go, well, she's right, Megan.
1: You don't mess with Lee Gibbs.
0: And so on stage on Saturday night, I just said to her, Lee, do you remember coaching, your community coaching after you were a silver fern and you went through a few high schools and you came to Geraldine High School? And she kind of looked at me. You could tell she was like, oh, God. What's this girl going to say?
1: Yes.
0: And I just explained to her what she had said to my coach. And she laughed, thankfully. But I was able to say to her, I feel like it's a cathartic moment.
1: You've got it off like, your chest now.
0: We've come full circle. And everything's okay now. And now we're besties. So it is true. You know, meet your heroes. Get those things off your chest that you've held a grudge against them for the last 50 years and just see what they say.
1: You didn't say to her, you could have spoken a little faster. Put a firecracker under your bum and get those words out of
0: it. We're here all bloody night. The sad part is, though, that she was. It was so true. Like, it's just, I can move.
1: She was right.
0: But I can't jump.
1: Yeah. Oh, look, glad you had a nice night. Glad you managed to come full circle on that.
0: I don't need to pay for therapy anymore. So great. That's actually really good.

0: Adam and Megan, the Hits Hawke's Bay is Three Doors Down and Kryptonite at 8:26.
1: I've got lots of texts through from people who, saying it's okay, Megs, we've all had

0: those kind of moments of really feeling the embarrassment of being told that you're not very good at something, like I did with Lee Gibbs. When I met her again on Saturday night as a seventh former, she came and gave our school some tips and tricks on playing netball, and she said to my coach that I can shoot but I can't jump and I need a, I think she said bullet, I changed it to firecracker.
1: Need a bullet under your bum.
0: Under my bum, yeah, to kind of to get me to jump. But it's funny how those things stay with you when you meet quite famous people, eh?
1: I think it's, yeah, I think it's really quite important for when you're doing events, and we often do an event with a sports star or whatever, and I think they are more aware of it now, for them to be careful with what they say, because I've been in classrooms where I've seen, like, and not all sports stars are sort of media trained or savvy or whatever, but I've been in classrooms where I've seen an answer that I could see potentially was a bit harsh or awkward, and for me, I just don't like being in those situations, because they try to make every kid's moment a bit special, you know, when you're with them there, and you want them to be nice.
0: Yeah. So when your sports star came to Tauranga, who was it again?
1: Tawira Niko.
0: Was he there to train kids or just to speak?
1: It wasn't a training. He talked at the assembly, and I've told this before, but he talked at assembly, and then it was just because you don't get a lot of famous people through Tauranga. The only famous people we had come through was when that roadshow of TV stars used to drive up and down the country. What was that called? You know, there was a bunch of them.
0: They were fundraising.
1: The Lotto lady would turn up in town, and I was
0: they were in a bus. It was a Kellogg's thing.
1: Had a huge crush on the Lotto lady one year who showed up. She was lovely.
0: Mm.
1: But anyway.
0: Lana?
1: Another one. And she was signing postcards. Anyway, we were at the school and Tawira and Niko showed up. Afterwards, it was pandemonium and every kid in Tauranga wanted Tawira's autograph. And what the school ended up doing was going, we are going to get one, everyone sit down, we're going to get one autograph off Tawira and we're going to photocopy it for you guys. And I was pissed, man, because all the kids in front of me had got Tawira Niko's autograph and I was almost there and then cut off, didn't get the autograph. And the audacity of them, I think they even tried to sell them for 10 cents a graph to cover the cost of the paper. I don't want a photocopied autograph.
0: That is the best. Yeah. Good on you, Tauranga.
1: Yeah. 8:29, the hits. Adam and Megan. Turn it up a little louder. On the hits.
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3: In this update, Chris Luxon is pushing back at Winston Peters over his comments about the government being too slow on immigration. Meanwhile, Winston Peters wants every newborn automatically in KiwiSaver with a $1,000 government kickstart to help create long-term compounding wealth. Kiwis are stepping up after a Christchurch house fire killed a young mum and her daughter. Nearly $60,000 has already been raised to help the family. And Scott McLaughlin has qualified 4th and Scott Dixon 9th after the first session of Indianapolis 500 qualification, but both will have another go in the top 12 later this morning.
4: Morena, taking a look at the weather for today. Showery, as you can probably see if you've got a window, and that continues through to the afternoon. We've got a high up around 16 degrees. Tomorrow looks like things are fining up. Cloudy morning into a fine afternoon, and then some more blue sky days for the rest of the week. That is your weather with Thirsty Whale Restaurant, home of Nana's Roast. They'll see you soon.
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6: All right, hey, the banger votes are coming in thick and fast. By bangers, I mean sausies. We've got our three finalists for best sausages in the Bay.
4: Mm-hmm. And they are all banging sausages. We know we've got, I mean, we've got so many amazing sausage makers. But by your votes, we had our top three.
6: Yeah, that's right. And so up next, we will let you know again who is in the top three, the finalists, and how you can go and vote. And Adam, you got yourself in the kitchen yesterday. First time ever.
4: I got bacon.

0: Adam and Megan, it is the Hits Hawke's Bay, 24 to 9, and throw your votes in now for the best sausage in the Bay. Thanks to Ray White, who help us bring the best of Hawke's Bay to Hawke's Bay each and every year.
1: Yeah, and this just started very unofficially when we were talking about sausages last week, and we had so many people in support of who they think makes the best sausage that we turned it into an unofficial but now official best sausage in the Bay. So from last week, here's your three finalists. We have got Beard Brothers in there. We have got Waipawa Butchery.
0: And, of course, the guys at Wild Game who do their sausages online in their store and at the markets as well.
1: Yeah, absolutely. Some of the comments coming through. Beard Brothers, especially the pork. Wild Game, best sausages, best crew. Hands down, it's got to be Brother Rob's Beard Brothers sausages. Pork and spiced apple is my absolute favourite. Waipawa Butchery do sausages like no one else. So how you get to vote is you go to the Hits Hawke's Bay on our Facebook page. And you put a comment on the post. That is a vote. One comment equals one vote.
0: One comment, one vote. And you decide your favourites. By the end of the week, we'll have a winner for the best of Hawke's Bay, best sausage, best banger in the Bay. Next, am I going to become a baker? Sweet treats. Is that next on the repertoire? Maybe after the weekend's efforts.

0: Adam and Megan, the Hits Hawke's Bay, that is Riptide, Vance Joy. We, yesterday afternoon, got through, you know, the jobs that you do on a Sunday.
1: Aren't
0: go out,
1: the worst?
0: Do the grocery shopping.
1: Aren't they the worst?
0: Get the washing sorted. Tidy up. Get the bog roll in the bogs, ready to go for the week.
1: Dust a shelf and dust then think, shivers, if I'm dusting the shelf, I better just clean the shelf as well and take all the, the Nerf gun bullets away from it, the random poo bags, whatever.
0: Clean the little bit of cat vomit off the mat. Dog vomit, actually. It was a dog that spewed. But anyway, as a part of that, had some washing and have not been able to get the washing dry. So thought, we'll do the clothes horse and we'll get the fire cranking.
1: Nice.
0: And it was nice. You know, it wasn't really kind of fire temperature. We could quite easily have got away with just popping the heat pump on, but thought to dry the clothes out and to provide a bit of Sunday ambience, light the fire. And the kids were coming home from mum's. And so I thought, how nice for them to walk into the house with the fire going and the smell of baking in the air.
1: Yeah, that's I

0: Love it, because that's what I remember of my childhood, coming home from school on a cold winter's day and mum's been baking, filling the tins.
1: And I think that's maybe where I got the idea, Meeks, from you telling the story of that. I thought, oh, that does sound rather pleasant, so I'm going to bake some cookies.
0: And you have never, and they're biscuits, by the way, you've never baked, really, have you? You don't do biscuit slices, cakes, puddings?
1: No way, dude. Not ever.
0: No.
1: And I love cooking. I'm in the kitchen all the time and have been for the last 20 years, but not to do baking. No, I buy my muesli bars from the shop, you know, buy my biscuits from the shop. And so looked up a few recipes, easy cookie recipe.
0: Yes.
1: Easy biscuit recipe. There were some that said, all right, well, you can do it with these three ingredients, but because there's no binder, they're going to come out somewhat like a shortbread more than they are a soft biscuit or cookie. These other ones said you need a chill, non-negotiable, chill for 4 hours.
0: Yes.
1: Absolute non-negotiable. You must do this. And I'm like, ain't nobody got time for that. I've not got 4 hours to chill my cookies.
0: Absolutely not.
1: So kept looking and scrolling and eventually found these brown sugar biscuits that, one, I had all the ingredients for, and two, did not require chilling, did not require time spent doing other stuff.
0: Did it require creaming the butter and the sugar?
1: Yes, it did.
0: It required, sometimes that's enough to put me off.
1: It required a mixer, but I, thanks to my lovely mother, have inherited a red mixer and haven't had much opportunity to use it. I haven't used it for dough, but I haven't used it much for anything else. So I thought, I'm going to get into this and get this mixing bowl going and crank it up. And it was actually quite fun.
0: Mm-hmm.
1: You know, there was some enjoyment.
0: Dropping your eggs in there. Yeah.
1: I had halved the recipe. And what I ended up with at the end of doing all of the steps that they told me to do was a very runny mixture. Extremely sweet and delicious. Like, it was tasty, man. But it was too runny. It was too runny. And so I just added more flour. Whether that left me with the best biscuit at the end of it. I mean, they were good biscuits.
0: Well, look, bring mine in tomorrow, and like I've done for you before, and I'll test them for you.
1: Can't. They were already all gone. There was only six biscuits was the grand total.
0: You spent all of that time?
1: Yes.
0: And all of that money on those ingredients?
1: Yes.
0: And you got six biscuits?
1: Six biscuits. So they halved the recipe.
0: Five of you in the house?
1: Yeah. There was a biscuit
0: they
1: each.
0: They got one biscuit each.
1: There was a biscuit each, and one of the biscuits was very small. The others were quite large. Would I make them again? I don't know. That was
0: Don't be a tight ass next time and use the whole recipe so that everyone gets more than one biscuit.
1: What I did get to do, though, was lick the beater. Lick the thing with the mixture on it, and holy moly, talk about a life-changing experience.
0: It's
1: took me
0: good,
1: right back
0: right?
1: to my childhood.
0: Isn't that good?
1: Didn't save that for the kids. They don't get to do that. It's my privilege as the maker of the biscuit.
0: Gosh.
1: 16 to 9.
0: You are such a man.
2: 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Your local Hawke's Bay breakfast.
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0: Jelly Roll and Liar on the Hits Hawke's Bay with Adam and Megan. It is 10 to 9.
1: You know how a couple of weeks ago we were talking about a person's experience with selling secondhand things?
0: Yes.
1: And how to make it worth your while and not to have the runaround? Mm-hmm. And didn't they say something about making sure that the price point's right?
0: They absolutely did. They said set a realistic price point for a secondhand item. Mm. Yes, you might be able to get a slightly higher amount if you wait for the right buyer over amount of time. But if it's like something that's worth less than $200 in the first instance, set a realistic price point so that it will move rather than holding out for, oh, I might be able to get $150 for this item because it's still pretty much brand new. Not the way it works in the secondhand world.
1: So I did just that after having that chat and thought I had a pair of nice, we call them gumboots. They're all the rage at the moment. I just bought a pair of the Merry Peoples from Australia and I had to sell the ones that I'd bought last year on a whim. I needed them to go down to Queenstown and they were too small.
0: How did gumboots become trendy? Are you going to wear these gumboots out to a shop or to a restaurant?
1: You could do, yeah. Yeah, you could do. They're not like normal gumboots. They're not like Red Bands. They are a boot. And so because I do so much dog walking, look at how I'm justifying them to myself. Because yes. I do so much dog walking, I needed a sturdy pair of waterproof things that will keep my foot supportive.
0: So they are rubbery, waterproof. Yep. They are 100% waterproof. You can wander through wet ass grass in the morning, a dewy grassy paddock, and you won't get any water on your toes.
1: Yeah, but they're a wee ankle boot, and they've got that elastic gusset. They're a pull-on boot.
0: Right, gotcha.
1: I mean, God, I can't pull them on for love nor money. My hands aren't strong enough. I've got to get a coat hanger, the hook under the coat hanger, and I've got to thread that through the little tab at the back and then pull them on to get them on. So they're a workout. So I had a pair last year that were almost identical, but too small. And so I ended up putting them on Marketplace. And under your advice, I went low. I thought this is going to be really interesting to see. They recommended retail price of like $200. I'd bought them on sale for like $160 or something like that. I thought, what do I put these on? Yes, they've been warm, but they're in really good condition. You know, I've only had them a season and I wore them by

0: are all because, you know, they're too small.
1: Mm.
0: And I thought, oh, fuck, could I put them on at 100, 80, 50? And in a moment of madness, I put them on at $30. And I kind of, I made the post a bit like, get yourself a bag in here.
1: Barely worn.
0: $30.
1: Mm. Come in and grab them.
0: Exactly. And I think that that was the way to go. I might have been able to get a bit more, who knows, but they were done and dusted in a day. And so now they're out of my sight. I don't have to look at them anymore. It was a really great and easy transaction. I had five other people that wanted them if this particular person didn't get them.
1: Wicked.
0: I've got the cash, and I think maybe that's the way to go. Just go low. But so the problem is sometimes when you do go low, you get the people who don't take it seriously, right?
1: Or do you have a little bit of the go low regrets where you're like, oh, probably could have got more for that?
0: Yeah,
1: because I've done that in the past where I'm like, oh.
0: There's a little bit.
1: Way too fast. I should put it up for $50.
0: Now you're making me rethink this.
1: Oh, well, I hope that person enjoys their
0: so do I.
1: Nice, cheap
0: so
1: gummies.
0: So do I.

0: Ponder Replay. It's Rihanna on the Hits Hawke's Bay at 4 to 9 after 9 o'clock. Are we fashionable? Are we not? Have I brought in the right clothes? Yours is looking very denim-y. We've got a photo shoot coming up for work, and work said we want to take some new marketing photos for you guys, but your own clothes, please. And this is what they
1: so
0: need to be.
1: So freaked out.
0: Like, are you serious? Mm-hmm. I buy all my clothes at the op shop.
1: Yeah, and then that kind of became part of the challenge. The challenge was we weren't allowed to buy anything new. It just had to be from our own wardrobe.
0: Mm.
1: But I did go and buy something. But anyway, we've got Leslie Leach, the stylist in Hawke's Bay from Raspberry Bray. She's going to come and have a look. I'm quite nervous.

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11: In this update, New Zealand First leader Winston Peters says they'll push to buy back BNZ from Australia, even if it's not for sale. His plan is to merge it with Kiwi Bank and bring back a state-owned National Bank of New Zealand.
12: The last thing they'll be telling you to do is get stuff, because the reality is the first thing they'll do is make sure that ripping off New Zealand people to go to banks, it's not going to happen after we get in.
11: But banking professor Claire Matthews says it would be very expensive and quite authoritarian if done by force.
13: I'm not sure that would be worthwhile, because it sends a really big message about how New Zealand operates and could have significant impact for our reputation globally.
11: Angela Brazier says leaving the firearms watchdog was the worst experience of her life, and she might take legal action over the way her 22-year police career ended. There was no formal farewell or send-off for the former boss as her career ended amid the Jevon McSkimming fallout. And Skinny Mobile has stirred things up by playing ads into private phone calls. The Spark-owned brand says it was all about saving money, with thousands opting in to play the pre-recorded adverts. Ad expert Vaughan Davis.
14: If the price for that product is having ads in it, there's an opportunity there. Free-to-air TV, free-to-air radio is supplemented by ads.
11: In sport, the decision to keep Luke Metcalf around the season could prove vital for the Warriors after a 42-12 NRL win over the Broncos in the Magic Round at Brisbane. Halfback Tanner Boyd, who's kept Metcalf out of the seven jersey this campaign, hobbled off with a suspected season-ending ACL knee injury in the seventh minute. Metcalf's now moving to the Dragons next year, but Warriors coach Andrew Webster says the club knew he was too valuable to go earlier.
15: We know how he's important, because if he wasn't important to us, we'd ask him to leave now. We don't want him to. We want him to stay. We want him this year. Prior to today, he knows that, and he wants to stay. He wants to be part of this for the rest of the year.
11: The Warriors remain second behind the Panthers after the latter's 28-6 victory over the

0: bottom placed Dragons to complete the weekend. And that's sport, I'm Bryn Rutkin.
1: 9:02, and today's weather's looking showery for the rest of the day with a high of 16 degrees. Tomorrow things do start to fine up and the rest of the week's looking pretty good in Hawke's Bay. That is your weather with Thirsty Whale Restaurant, home of Nana's Roast. They'll see you soon.
2: 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Adam and Megan on the heads.
1: Welcome on in and thank you for being here.
3: What do you think of our tap water? We'll talk about that very shortly. As you promised.

0: Adam and Megan, the Hits Hawke's Bay, it's 9:09. I was just thinking the other day when I hopped up at, some ungodly hour of the morning, walked into my wee bathroom, put my head down into the tap and turned the tap on to pour a mouthful of water. I thought, gee, we're lucky to have this. After having travelled to a few places overseas, it's a privilege to have water that comes out of your taps that you can just shove straight in your gob.
1: You're a tap drinker.
0: I am.
1: How old are you? 12? Like, my kids are tap drinkers and it drives me mad. It doesn't matter what we try to get I guess it's saving on tap. It's saving on glasses. But they just put the tap on, guzzle it down like a dog coming out of a tap hose situation.
0: That's what I do. And I don't like, for some reason, it's not that I don't like, it's just I can't really be bothered organising a water bottle for beside the bed. I don't have a water bottle beside the bed, ever. Or a cup of water, either. Or a drink, or nothing. I never have water around the bed.
1: No.
0: I always will, if I get thirsty at night time, make my way out to grab a drink at some stage. And as I said, we're very lucky to have running water that comes fresh out of our taps and into our gobs, fine and dandy and good to go.
1: So why not use it?
0: No, I had a lovely drink too. I was very thirsty. Like you said, like a thirsty dog.
1: So it was pretty cool that, you know, they know that our water is the best. But unfortunately, we got pipped in the grand finals for New Zealand's best tap water late last week by Manawatu.
0: Manawatu had the best water.
1: We were up against Rotorua Lakes District Council, Manawatu District Council and Western Bay of Plenty on Thursday night in the old annual Water Industry Operations Group of New Zealand Conference and Awards. We've been in this before.
0: We being who? Just Hawke's Bay in
1: Napier.
0: General?
1: Napier. So Napier City Council. And didn't we win it last year? I think we did. Anyway, we're up against a lot that, you know, there's been places where you'll go to in New Zealand, you'll turn on the tap at the motel or the hotel, and you're like, oh, thank goodness we don't have to put up with this where we live. I don't think you appreciate good water until you go somewhere where it's not so good.
0: I've lived in towns. Did you say New Plymouth and Taranaki were on that list?
1: Manawatu, Western Bay of Plenty District Council. Does that include them?
0: No, because I've lived there, and their river water, they, you know, draw their water from the river. At times it comes out of the tap with that rivery taste. Do you know the taste of river
1: absolutely.
0: Water?
1: Absolutely, like the stones.
0: Yes. Like a rock, if you drink straight out of a river in New Zealand, you will know distinctly what that flavour is. And sometimes it would come out of the tap with river flavour in it.
1: Yep.
0: And not that pleasant. The water in Turangi, however, if I may just put a bit of a shout out in there for the hometown, comes directly from a bore, a spring above the town. Oh, primo, man. Banging water.
1: Clearly not. I mean, it's probably very nice, but it doesn't make it to the finals.
0: Well,
1: so
0: maybe they're lumped in with Taupo District Council and they pull their water out of Lake Taupo.
1: Oh, okay.
0: So maybe as a combination area, they don't understand the nuances of the Turangi tap.
1: That'll be it. What judges did say was that it was very challenging. They said the high standard of water delivered by them made the task of selecting the winner challenging. But while it was a close competition, the decision was unanimous. All right, Napier, we can get it again next year. We can do this.
0: Yep, just spice it up just a little. Just get it just a little clearer, just a little tastier. Sometimes, let's be honest here, sometimes it can taste a little bit chloriney on occasion, can't it? You know?
1: Yeah.
0: You would have tasted it. I love our Napier City
1: Council.
0: Well,
1: see, I've got a water filter.
0: On occasion, you tasted the water here at work?
1: Oh, the water at work, absolutely. Yes, you are dead right. The water at work is the worst.
0: It's the worst here.
1: Yeah, we don't even drink it. We can't drink it. We bring in our own from home.
0: Blech.
1: So sort that out first, Napier City Council, please.
0: Win.

0: Adam and Megan, the Hits Hawke's Bay, it is 9:19, the 18th of May today, always a reason to celebrate. What are today's?
1: Megan's reasons to celebrate.
2: You know what? Today is send a virtual card day today. Do you remember when it was so big? It probably was in the early 2000s when everyone started inviting you to things with an e-invite.
0: Yes.
2: And we thought, God, this is just a game changer, right?
0: Mm-hmm.
2: Now, I would probably miss an e-invite. It would get caught up in my emails, which, of course, I have 20,000 unread ones, or it wouldn't be enough of me to stop and actually open something. I would much prefer a physical invitation to something.
0: Right. I like when somebody starts a group chat for an event, particularly, you know, there's a period of your kids' lives where they get invited to all and sundry when it comes to birthdays. Every birthday under the sun, they will be invited to of their friends. And it's nice when somebody starts a group chat because then you get the other people who are more onto it than you giving you some little reminders along the way. Oh, we're going to drop Joseph off 5 minutes late because we've got football on that day or whatever. And you're like, ah, yes. Thank you for messaging the group chat on Thursday. We have that birthday on Saturday and we need to go out and get something.
2: So I've turned off a lot of the notifications on group chats. I just think, oh, I'll go back into them when I need them. Not if I feel like it's something important, I'll just check in on that when it's the day, because I cannot stand all the messages coming through. It's No Dirty Dishes Day today as well. There is never a better feeling than when the whole bench is clear, right? I'm not talking about doing the dishes. I'm talking about those other little things that sometimes just sit on the bench, right? If you have got not a dish, not an old letter that you picked up from the mailbox, not a pair of keys, you know, nothing at all on the bench, not some recycling, it is the best feeling, right?
0: It is. Agreed. It is 9:21, the Hits Hawke's Bay with Adam and Megan. Thank you for being here. We're going to get into some fashion rules, do's and don'ts, and how we can make ourselves a little more funky before 10 o'clock today. It's the Hits.

0: It's Adam and Megan on the Hits Hawke's Bay at 9:28, Monday, 18th of May. We're a couple of weeks out now from our work photo shoot.
1: That's right. A work photo shoot where they're taking new photographs. We haven't had new photographs for, I think, we need to check the dates on this, but it's absolutely been at least 5 years. I think we snuck in just after the COVID lockdowns in 2021 and they got us up there for some.
2: Yes.
1: And those photos have seen us through, let me tell you, like they've been everywhere. But it's time for a bit of a refresh because we don't look the same and also other things have changed too. But it means we've got a bit of pressure on us now because they said, we want you to feel comfortable in your own clothes. So bring whatever you like to wear, which puts all of us into a panic.
0: And we're not budget constraints.
1: Budget constraints. And so we gave ourselves a little bit of a challenge that we weren't allowed to buy anything new. We could perhaps go and get something recycled if we felt we needed to.
2: Yes.
1: But the main thing was we really needed some help. And so the amazing Leslie Leach from Raspberry Beret Styling has come in and she's here today joining us in the studio this morning for our first little session. Good morning, Leslie.
3: Morning, Megan.
1: Good morning. Good morning. We were just talking about something amazing, and I think we have to touch on this as well. You've started dragon boating.
3: Yeah, well, I'm pretty active sort of person, and I wanted to do something new. And the ladies at Kaha Sisters have been on at me for more than a year to come and join their group. Not just me, but just to extend the numbers.
1: Yes.
3: And Thursday was the night, so they do a Thursday night and a Saturday morning. And I just went out with this group of women in the evening with all the lights in the harbour. It was absolutely beautiful, beautiful still water. So I thought, why not do it Saturday morning? So I did.
1: So now you're a dragon boater.
3: Well, allegedly.
1: But the amazing thing about the Kahasis is that they're raising money, awareness. They're going over to Europe to compete, aren't they?
3: Yeah, they're part of the international racing in Europe, in France, in August. So they're busy fundraising for that so that they can all go and race in this amazing competition to raise money for breast cancer.
1: Oh my gosh, that's amazing. I remember their story last year. Well, good for you. You've inspired us. You have.
0: You're a stylish woman and you've come in here looking amazing as you always do. Megan probably more stylish than I would safe to say. She often can scrub up quite nicely.
1: It's hard to get a compliment out of this guy sometimes. She can occasionally scrub up.
0: She's whacked on a bit of lippy today and she's looking all right. But I not so fashionable, have had an absolute nightmare trawling through my wardrobe trying to find some bits and pieces that I thought might be okay for this photo shoot. So with your help, I'm hoping we can get across the line to look somewhat respectable.
1: Yeah. So, Leslie, if it's all right with you, we'll go to a couple of songs. We'll give you a chance just to have a quick squiz through. And then we've kind of going to work out how we would look together with certain clothes, ones that we say might be a finalist, ones that, no, we won't worry about. And we'll try and whittle down a couple of different looks that from there we can build on as potentials for this photo shoot. Are you up for the challenge?
3: Absolutely no pressure. I'll be delighted.
1: Thank you so much.
0: 29 to 10. That's
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0: Megan. Turn it up a little louder. On the Hits.

0: It's Adam and Megan on the Hits Hawke's Bay, 23 to 10, Monday morning, and we are currently in the process of trying to get ourselves a little bit funkier, just a little bit cooler, Megs.
1: just a bit of a fashion sense, right, when it comes to what we're going to wear for our new promo picks, which they're getting taken in Auckland along with all of the rest of the Hits team in a couple of weeks' time.

0: And we were told that we had to dress ourselves, just wear what you feel comfortable in. But you can't, it can't be black. It can't be any other kind of dark colours. No pink, no cobalt blue. Has to have a little bit of structure to it. Has to going to look good on camera, and you have to look good together.
1: So that's a hell of a lot of things to take in, as well as just dress what you're comfortable in. That was just, I would have worn a pair of Adidas trackies and a pullover jumper like the one I've got on at the moment, you know, like a loose sweatshirt and been happy days. But they want a bit more than that.
0: They do, and that's why we had to bring in the experts, lovely Leslie from Raspberry Beret, ageless style guru. So Leslie, we brought our clothes in, we put it on the rack, and what I love about you is you are so blimmin' good at your job, you straight away honed in on some things. Tell us what your thoughts were going through our clothes.
2: So when I looked at the rack, the good news was, first of all, that you had a nice selection. So I looked at the denim and I looked at the texture, and I also looked at colour combination. So immediately for me, denim and tan works really well. And that little bit of difference in colour with the very pale pink, I'm guessing that's all right to go into the mix. So for me, I wanted to bring a cohesive picture together, and that's what I saw first. So some texture, some denim, a colour story that was going to work for both of you. And yeah, that's the start point, really.
0: And so you kind of looked at a few pieces and you thought, even if they don't fit, we kind of know what we can base it around, right? Because Adam, you were a bit worried about your shirt, and I'm certainly a bit worried about
1: my
0: clothes.
1: There are many shirts in my wardrobe that couldn't have even been brought in here, because I just know that I am too large for them.
0: Yes.
1: They were shirts from a much slimmer and much more svelte time in my life. And so they were instantly out. And I do worry a little bit about this one. I think this one is within the last couple of years, and so perhaps could still be
0: in fitting range. It's one of your lovely Barker's ones, isn't it?
1: Yeah, it's
0: kind of beautiful. And I guess, Leslie, the thing now is they look okay on the hanger. What are they going to photograph like, right?
2: Yeah, absolutely. So the next stage is to get you into the outfits and to work the pieces together and move them around, and then see what accessories we might need to put with them to give them that extra pop.
0: Yes.
2: And to put the two of you together in those outfits, so they see, well, how might that photograph?
0: Yep.
2: Taking a couple of photographs, having a look at them, being quite critical.
0: Yes.
2: But we've got the basics, and now we can add to it and make sure you're comfortable and that those items fit you well. And if we've really got to go to an op shop and look for some alternatives, we've still got the basics. They're out there, and we've got the colour story. So we know that we've got purpose, colour, shape and texture.
1: Do you find in your profession and with the people that you speak to, I find myself in somewhat of a predicament as a 45-year-old man who probably still dresses a bit like a 20-year-old skateboarder. And I still feel comfortable wearing those clothes. I never feel like I'm out of place. But there are times that I think, shivers, I should probably do a little bit of an upgrade or a change, a shift in my wardrobe where I'm dressing more my age. Do you find that's a common thing that happens to people, where you reach an age and go, oh, I don't even know if I am this anymore?
2: Yeah, absolutely. And that's one of the first conversations I have with my clients is, you know, what is your life about now? Tell me how you currently feel in your clothes. It's not necessarily always about changing everything.
1: Mm.
2: It might, because we all have different aspects in our lives. So being the skateboard kid is still part of your life in some way.
1: Mm.
2: So what, you don't have to get rid of those clothes, but how are you going to shift things up? So yeah, it's a very important conversation if my clients want to really work on their, how they want to show up in the world for the next 10 or 20 years.
0: Mm. True, mm. True. Yeah. Make some changes
1: and
0: now.
1: And especially if you're investing, I imagine, if you're investing in some of these more statement pieces, I've still got what I call my good jacket, which is a jacket I bought from Barker's. And at the time, it was, I think, a $500 jacket down to about $350, which is an outrageous amount of money for me to spend on clothes, and I haven't spent it again ever. But if you're buying those kind of statement pieces, that do last the test of time, because this jacket I bought, I want to say 18 years ago, and I'm still using it as
0: really?
1: my good
0: vintage
1: jacket. Yes, yeah, yeah. So, you know, when you are making those investments, you really want to think about, how is this going to last me for a substantial amount of time?
2: Definitely. And I would also say, actually, that even for your staples, your everyday, although it might feel a bit scary, spending a little bit more money, because you get good quality, they do last you. They're the workhorses in your wardrobe.
1: Mm.
2: So make them work for you. You know, we don't have lots of money to throw around.
1: Mm.
2: So buy well and look after well, and it will last you.
0: Because I think we can all say that we've got hundreds of pieces in our wardrobe, but we probably rotate.

0: take 10 of them, right?
1: Totally. We go back to the ones that we feel most comfortable with.
2: Yes.
1: And might wear 20% of what we have in our wardrobe.
3: And yes. That's where this experiment was a funny thing for me, because I went through my wardrobe and thought, holy moly, there is so much in here that I just need to throw out.
1: Yeah.
3: I need to get rid of this. I have been hoarding these clothes, and there has been a 10-year gap between that shirt being on my shoulders, and it's time to maybe let it go.
1: Yeah, definitely.
0: Mm. Yeah. All right, you can let someone else love your skateboarding hoodie.
3: No, I'm keeping that. It's the shirts that are going meeks.
0: All right, we're going to do a bit of a try-on shortly and see how these bits will come together.
3: Aerosmith, I don't want to miss a thing. It's the Hits Hawke's Bay. Adam and Megan.

0: Adam and Megan, the Hitshawks Bay 10 to 10, just about our lot for today. Thank you to our special guest coming in on the show this morning.
1: Oh, yes, the amazing Leslie Leach. She runs a styling business called Raspberry Beret, and she's incredible. And Leslie, thank you for coming in, because I've been too scared to get you into my home, into my own wardrobe. So this is me doing baby steps of getting a full makeover, just with the little one, as we get ready for our promo shoot up in Auckland. So thank you so much for your expertise.
0: Now, you went straight to the clothes that we bought in. You went this, that, and I must say, I went in and I changed out of my old black baggy kind of misshapen jeans and my my jersey, my pullover jumper, and I've changed into an outfit that you've chosen from the clothes that I bought, and that made me instantly feel like I'd had a wee bit of a glow up, but still comfortable. So I think that was a good thing that you've done. Now, we've got a little bit more work to do on me here, but we've got a general idea of where we're going, right?
2: Absolutely, and that's a great start. I'm really feeling encouraged and excited to take what we've already put you in and then to bring it up and give you each one more outfit change, mm-hmm. so that you can feel really good when you go up to Auckland to have these photographs taken, that you feel comfortable, confident, and those photographs that you see, when they come out, you will feel proud of, you know, what you're presenting to the world.
1: I love the fact that you also, because the first thing I said to you was, and there will be other women out there who are like, yes, was, my body's not what I want it to be. I'm very paranoid that my tummy is the biggest it has ever been. Mm. And for that to be on show in a photograph is really freaking me out. And what did you say to me?
2: I said to you that, you know, really what we see at the front is fine. When we stand to the side, we see it, but other people don't see it that way. What I just see is this beautiful woman who's dressed impeccably, and that's what we're aiming for.
1: Mm-hmm. Yeah, draw the eye away from those areas. Don't worry about it. And so that's where you automatically said, okay, this is great. I've got a chambray shirt on and my tulle skirt. You said, right, we're going to pop it in here, and we're going to tuck it in there, and we're going to pull a little bit out here, and we're going to shush up the sleeve, and we're going to do all of this, which we're, you know, that's the difference between wearing a clothing outfit and being styled, right?
2: It really is, because the items on their own are just single pieces. The skill comes with putting them together and styling those looks so that it's the silhouette that you want to see when you look in the mirror.

0: and you feel good about it.
1: That's it. You make it sound
2: well,
1: so
2: you've
1: easy.
2: You've done great work so far, and we're already feeling very much encouraged. So thank you for coming in this morning.
1: Absolutely. And remember, you can check out Leslie Leach on Facebook if you yourself feel like you need a bit of a glow up. We're going to take some photos next. 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
2: No, not the look. All right, guys, have an awesome day. We'll catch you back here tomorrow morning with another 50k payday on the way at midday. Have a goodie. See ya.
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15: In this update, Chris Luxon says buying BNZ is a no-go, it's way too expensive and doesn't make sense. Winston Peters is pushing to grab it from Australia and merge with Kiwibank, but Luxon reckons it sounds like a policy that would come from Labor or the Greens.
16: I don't have a spare $30 billion hanging around in a bank account, and I don't really want to go borrow another $30 billion.
15: A helicopter crash near Wanaka has killed two people, with the aircraft linked to the Wallace family, who've had fatal helicopter crashes in the past. It was a hunting charter. Three others on the ground were unharmed. Police are investigating after a man was found dead at a Far North property in Waimamaku last night. They're still figuring out what happened and are asking locals to speak up if they saw anything. And the WHO's flagged an Ebola outbreak in the Democratic Republic of Congo as a global health emergency. 87 people are dead, with more than 240 suspected cases so far. The BBC's Joe Inwood.
17: This is a really serious illness, but it's one that you can, through relatively manageable steps, prevent the spread of. We saw the health workers trying to go out into the regions and get that message across.
15: In sport, A 49ers Sailing World Championship triumph for New Zealand off the west coast of France. 21-year-old duo Seb Menzies and George Lee Rush have become the discipline's youngest winners. Lee Rush says improving one variable to their skill set meant they were never out of puff.
9: Getting our boats beat up through the wind range, we've obviously gone pretty well in the past in the light breeze, but not always so well when it's windier.
15: And the scoreboard attendants are earning their keep at the PGA Championship Golf Major final round in Pennsylvania. Aaron Rye has the lead at 7 under par through 13 holes. Seven others, including previous Grand Slam tournament winners Rory McIlroy, Justin Thomas, John Rahm and Cam Smith, are within 3 strokes. And that's sport, I'm Bryn Rudkin. The Hits weather with Thirsty Whale, the home of Nana's Roast. See you soon. Few showers becoming few and far between tonight. We've got southerly winds and 8 is the overnight low. Tomorrow, partly cloudy, chance of a shower until the afternoon, a high of 17. When the ads stop,

Good morning. You're on the hits with Hayley. Happy Monday. Another Monday. They come around so fast. It's like Groundhog Day. Blink and you miss the week and the weekend, and then you're back at it. Tricky day of the week, Monday. We are going to get you through it. We've got some great tunes, including Wilson Phillips, Hold On, next. Spence and Boone on the hits.

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0: Hello, Maddie and PJ back with you this afternoon.
1: And I know you have an interesting story, Peach, but we want to hear from you on 4487. Where were you when the Labour began? We'll go there this afternoon.
0: Plus, we've got your tickets to see Alex Warren live, and we'll let you know how you can win him after 3, only on The Hits with Maddie and PJ.

It's the Heads. Hayley with you. It's a chilly start around many parts of the country today. Some frosts as well as we get closer to winter. Currently, the coldest place in the country is Omarama, which is in the South Island, southern end of Mackenzie Basin. They're currently -1.5 degrees. Woo! Warmest place, Kaitaia. Lucky Kaitaia, currently sitting on 15. It's the Heads.

0: 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And you let her go.
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0: They started off busking on the streets of the capital. Kiwi Music, it's new, it's Drax Project on the hits. I mucked up. In the weekend, I spent an hour cutting down this obnoxious weed that's been going all around our backyard. And a landscaping specialist said, you chop it off at the base whenever you find it and you put a bit of poison so it kills the plant. I spent a long time doing that and then at the end of it put the bottle of poison I'd been using on the garden shed and I noticed right next to it was the bottle of poison I was supposed to be using. And I looked in my hand and the thing that I had been putting on this root for an hour was Seal and Grow, which helps seal a plant when you prune it and then gives the plant lots of nutrients. Honestly, I felt like crying. This vine is going to go gangbusters. I've essentially fed the beast. So watch this space in the next month. Mr. Big is going to cover the Cat Stevens classic, Wild World, soon on the hits.
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0: It's the Hits. 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Free app you can download and listen to us there. Countdown is on for the Country Music Awards. This is one of my favourite awards shows. It is going to be live streamed from the States in just over an hour. Shania Twain is going to be emceeing it, but also a performance from this one.
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0: Ella Langley, which you may recognise the song Choosing Texas. It has just hit our playlist. And she's going to be performing live as well. So I'll play some snippets of the live performances as they roll in. But yeah, that's all going to be happening in an hour. Speaking of, Ella Langley herself is coming up really soon with this new hit, Choosing Texas, on the Hits.
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9: In this update, New Zealand First Leader Winston Peters says they'll push to buy back BNZ from Australia even if it's not for sale. His plan is to merge it with Kiwibank and bring back a state-owned National Bank of New Zealand.
10: The last thing they'll be telling you to do is get stuffed, because the reality is the first thing they'll do is make sure that ripping off New Zealand people to go to banks, it's not going to happen after we get in.
9: A helicopter that crashed near Wanaka, killing two, was owned by the Wallace family, who've had fatal crashes before. Emergency crews were called to Mount Aspiring National Park around 10 a.m. yesterday and found both people on board had died.
11: The helicopter had been chartered by a hunting group. Three others in the group were on the ground unhurt. Two Wallace brothers, Matt and Nick, were killed in separate helicopter crashes in 2018.
9: Donald Trump says times are running out for Iran as he weighs whether to ramp a military action back up. US correspondent Richard Arnold says the same choices are still on the table.
12: They can try to force an Iranian surrender, which hasn't worked so far, or they could send special ops troops to go after the buried nuclear materials, but that would require also thousands of support troops.
9: And Skinny Mobile's latest stunt proves ads have to push boundaries to get noticed. It's been playing pre-recorded ads during phone conversations at the start of calls involving at least one Skinny customer. In sport, Championship leader Alex Pillow will start next Monday's Indianapolis 500 from pole position. Of the New Zealand IndyCar drivers, Scott McLaughlin is 9th on the grid, Scott Dixon is 11th and Marcus Armstrong is 17th. And Warriors prop Jackson Ford has missed selection in the New South Wales 19-strong squad for the opening State of Origin match in Sydney next week, despite sitting second in the Dally M medal standings through 10 rounds. Teammate Mitch Barnett has been picked. In that sport, I'm Bryn Rudkin. The Hits weather with Thirsty Whale, the home of Nana's Roast. See you soon. Few showers becoming few and far between tonight. We've got southerly winds and 8 is the overnight low. Tomorrow, partly cloudy, chance of a shower until the afternoon, a high of 17.

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It's the hits. I really thought that this week in Bean was the first time we were going to light the fire in our house. But no, the sunshine opened up. We ended up having a really good weekend. So maybe next week it'll happen. Cold start, though, many places around the country today. Currently, the coldest place in the country is Twizel at -1 degree. Oof, I can feel it from here. It's the hits.

0: PJ back with you this afternoon.
1: And I know you have an interesting story, Peach, but we want to hear from you on 4487. Where were you when the Labour began? We'll go there this afternoon.
0: Plus, we've got your tickets to see Alex Warren live, and we'll let you know how you can win them after three, only on The Hits with Maddie and PJ.

that we are continuing our winning streak as the Warriors. We are currently second on the table, but we had a great game against the Broncos. 42-12 it went our way. We actually faced the top team on the table in 2 weeks, the Panthers, which will be such an interesting game. It's that.

Mum Smith on the hits. This latest article on the NZ Herald has just made me laugh because as if the gap between cattle class economy and first class on an aeroplane isn't big enough, Air New Zealand has just announced that Kiwi celebrity chef Josh Emmett is

0: designing the menu for their very fancy premium cabins on Air New Zealand flights. So while you're sitting with crammed up leg room, eating whatever is served, people essentially flying first class are having smoked kahawai mousse paired with a pickled red onion and celery on toasted sourdough. It does sound delicious. Coming up, April Levine is going to take you back to your angsty days. Think skater jeans, baggy, loose, low rise, and we used to wear those studded belts to hold them up. That vibe is coming up very soon on The Hits.
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0: the Heads are on iHeartRadio as well. There is an article today that shocked me. I actually thought it was a typo. So Afterpay, the service where you can use their money, purchase something, and then you pay it back in installments. But if you're late, then they hit you with a percentage late fee. Afterpay New Zealand is making almost $20 million a year in income just from late fees for Kiwis. That sounds absolutely diabolical and so stressful for the people that have used it as well. 20 million just in late fees for Kiwis. Coming up, we've got Leanne Rimes, Guilty Pleasure with Can't Fight the Moonlight. Also, just after 12 o'clock, your chance to win your share of 50 grand cash with the Hits 50K payday. 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I will let you know and then call me up then. It's the Hits.
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6: In this update, Prime Minister Chris Luxon says the plan to ban social media for under-16s is still on track, even though it's been parked for the moment. MP Catherine Webb has asked for her proposal to be shelved after ministers stepped in.
7: That's all she asked for. Can you just postpone it and push it down what's called the order paper, because we've got a more comprehensive government piece of work underway.
6: The WHO's flagged an Ebola outbreak in the Democratic Republic of Congo as a global health emergency. 87 people are dead, with more than 240 suspected cases so far. The BBC's Joe Inwood.
8: This is a really serious illness, but it's one that you can, through relatively manageable steps, prevent the spread of. We saw the health workers trying to go out into the regions and get that message across.
6: New Zealand's population's growing, up more than 43,000 more people in the past year. Stats NZ data puts the resident population at 5,361,300, and slightly more women than men. And a new way to watch the best New Zealand filmmaking. NZ On Screens launched a rental platform offering more than 120 Kiwi feature films for $7. It includes local classics like Boy and Sione's Wedding. In sport, a 68-foot putt of a lifetime for golfer Aaron Rye on the par 3 17th in the final round of the PGA Championship Major on Sky Sport.
9: That was exquisite! Yes! Unbelievable!
6: Yes, he's won by 3 strokes at 9 under par after carding a 5 under 65 today. And Warriors prop Jackson Ford has missed selection in the New South Wales squad for the opening State of Origin match against Queensland and Sydney next week, despite sitting second in the Dally M medal standings through 10 rounds. And that's sport, I'm Bryn Rudkin. The Hits weather with Thirsty Whale, the home of Nana's Roast. See you soon. Few showers becoming few and far between tonight. We've got southerly winds and 8 is the overnight low. Tomorrow, partly cloudy, chance of a shower until the afternoon, a high of 17.
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10: I said I'd let you know when to call. That was what you were listening out for. 0800 The Hits for your share of 50K.